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2: -13 degrees in Melbourne, sunny, becoming windy at top today, 19, 10 o'clock. Good morning. I'm David Armstrong. The Premier says she is determined to keep going and is all in after the latest fresh water strategy poll found Labor is set to be thumped at the November state election and most voters think Jacinta Allen should be replaced as leader. She says her colleagues have not asked her to step aside.
3: No, absolutely not. And I've seen these reports. I don't know who these people are. But again, navel-gazing does not help. What helps is remains being focused on Victorians. I just want to make this clear too. When the going gets tough, the tough gets going and I am all in.
2: Less than 6 months out from the election, polling shows on a two-party preferred basis. The coalition now leads the ALP, putting it in the box seat to form government for just the second time since 1999. Williamstown man's been arrested as part of a murder investigation into the death of a young South Yarra man on Sunday night. The 25-year-old victim was found with serious injuries behind a pub on Nicholson Street. He later died. Police say the 37-year-old suspect was arrested at Yarraville railway station. The two are known to each other. Researchers found making children eat eggs in the first year of their life could reduce their chances of developing an allergy. There was also a reduction in the number of babies developing eczema, which is a common reaction in egg allergies. University of Queensland Associate Professor Jennifer Copland says there's still more work to be done.
4: Some babies do still develop an egg allergy, even if parents follow the guidelines and do all of the right things. So we still need to do more research to look at other ways that we can prevent food allergy.
2: A major security operation's underway in New York, with President Trump set to attend the NBA Finals. US correspondent Barbara Tarlow has more.
5: I think the Knicks have an amazing team, the way they play.
6: What's also amazing is the amount of security Knicks fans will encounter at the Garden to protect the president. The Secret Service and New York City police have canceled the watch party that would have seen thousands of boisterous fans watching big screens just outside the arena. Former NYPD Deputy Commissioner Tarek Shepard.
7: You can't have 20,000 people outside of the watch party who are not being screened and then bring the president to that building.
6: Fans with tickets will undergo airport-style security, and there's a strict no-bags policy.
2: A survey has found Netflix is Australia's most unused subscription service. The Compare the Market report reveals 57% of respondents pay at least $119 a year without streaming any shows. In finance, the All Ordinaries down 117 points at the open. Our dollar, 70.44 US.
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2: Collingwood's confident it will remain a destination club after the Pies slipped to a fourth loss in five games. The club remains in the market for a tall forward, and Lachie Neal is continuing to be linked with a move to the club. Coach Greg McRae telling Fox Footy the club is still an attraction.
8: I'm impatient to get the right people in our environment and also get get our list to a state where we can compete. Days like today, if you're watching at home, you're a free agent. Like Anzac Day in these days, I'm sure this is an attraction to that.
2: Archie May's season's reportedly over after breaking a bone in his shoulder and suffering ligament damage. And English Cricket is investigating a nightclub incident involving Captain Ben Stokes, pace bowler Gus Atkinson and a rugby union player. That's the latest news and sport.
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1: 3MP weather.
2: A sunny day, becoming windy with the chance of late showers and a top of 19 degrees. Tomorrow, showers, winds easing, 19. On Thursday, possible showers, 18. And Friday, a partly cloudy day, 19. Saturday, there'll be showers, 18 degrees. Sunday, cloudy, 16. Monday, a shower or two, 18. On the bays, a strong wind warning, northerlies 20 to 30 knots, waves up to 2 metres, and currently it's 13 degrees.
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0: 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Today, mostly sunny. Slight chance of a shower, becoming windy. 19s today for the City Peninsula and Geelong. Tomorrow, still up around 19 with wind easing and showers. Barry White coming up next.
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3: Delays on the Ring Road Altona bound due to barrier repairs just before the Princess Freeway on-ramp. That's due to a truck rollover that happened on Saturday. Delays are back to the Deer Park bypass. Otherwise, we do have reports of a crash in Clayton, Dandenong Road inbound near High Street. Reports of a crash too for Mount Waverley, Stevenson's Road northbound before High Street Road, and works continue in Werribee. Browns Road is shut between Wests Road and Alfred Road. If you see anything on the roads, call it in on 1300 595 937. Catch all the soccer action on Paramount Plus when the CommBank Matildas take on Mexico tonight from 6:30 p.m. Live and exclusive only on Paramount Plus. I'm Mike, and that's the latest traffic on 3MP.
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1: Melbourne and the Peninsula's best music, 3MP, Bread, Everything I Own, which I'm sure Australia's Rose Byrne would have given to win a Tony Award over the weekend. Sadly, Rose has had her hopes dashed at a ceremony hosted in New York by pop superstar Pink. Byrne had been nominated for a role as a lead actress in the play Fallen Angels. And Byrne revealed that when her agent told her she'd been nominated for an award, she had to pull over by the side of a Brooklyn street and burst into tears. Oh. Byrne saying she had enormous reverence for the American theatre scene. She's one of our bright stars, like the work of Rose Byrne. Sad that she didn't win. The 3MP 11 o'clock news, sport, weather and traffic coming up, and then the perfect start to another hour of Melbourne and the Peninsula's best music with Hot Chocolate.
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9: -15 degrees in Melbourne, sunny, becoming windy at top today, 19. It's 11 o'clock. Good morning. I'm David Armstrong, AFL Club President. Meet today, the future of the Tasmanian Stadium firmly on the agenda. An independent economist has found the new Hobart Stadium would have a net cost on Tasmania of more than $1 billion, but it would deliver less than 40 cents of economic benefit for every dollar invested. The report's author, Dr. Nicholas Gruen, has told Heidi Murphy it's standover tactics from the AFL.
10: So as an economic proposition, this is a disaster, and it is quite unnecessary for it to be a condition of a Tasmanian team.
9: Industry experts say an extraordinary new pay deal for suburban rail loop workers could set a new standard. The agreement gives tunnel workers a minimum $175,000 a year. The perks include 10 days divorce leave, mandatory wellness rooms, overtime rates of up to $143 an hour. IR consultant Troy Greed says the Australian Workers Union's flexing its muscle and making moves. It's in response to the CFMEU's downfall.
0: Now's the time for them to see a bigger shift in power on some of these sites. Now, you've got to tip your cap to the AWU on this one. It's a pretty good deal. Certainly the divorce leave is a new one.
9: The Premier insists her colleagues have not asked her to step aside after the latest fresh water strategy poll found that Labor is set to be thumped at the November election, and most voters think Jacinta Allen should be replaced as leader.
11: I'm determined to keep going and keep listening to Victorians, and my posture has always been to be a member of parliament and a leader that steps in, steps up and helps people. You don't step back now. Now is not the time for stepping back.
9: Less than 6 months out from the election, polling shows Labor's primary vote has slumped to just 23%. A 37-year-old Williamstown man to face court today charged with murder over a deadly fight at the Courthouse Hotel in Footscray on the weekend. Fire broke out inside the venue before spilling onto the street on Sunday night. A 25-year-old victim was found with fatal stab wounds in a nearby alley. Cafe and restaurant owners are warning they will need to hike prices significantly in order to cope with a series of new expenses. Wes Lambert, CEO at the Australian Restaurant and Cafe Association, warns there will be big increases, but operators won't see a cent of it.
12: A cup of coffee 50 years ago was 50 cents. Can you imagine if you'd have told people then that a cup of coffee would be $5.50 50 years later? They would have laughed you out of the room and said you're an idiot. Yeah. Well, guess what? Coffee's going to be $50 50 years from now. You can't call me an idiot because it's already happened.
9: From July, the minimum wage will increase to around $26 an hour, more than $1,000 a week. In finance, the All Ordinaries down 104 points and the dollar's trading at 70.44 US.
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9: Brodin Maynard has had scans on his dislocated shoulder. The Collingwood defender optimistic of avoiding surgery.
13: Well, hopefully I can just strengthen the bastard and get back out there within a couple of weeks. But we'll see how we go. I mean, if I have to get surgery, I have to get surgery. But, yeah, I've been in these situations before and I've been able to sort of stick fat with it and strengthen it up and just sort of get on with it and just take the shit out of it. So.
9: Game 3 of the NBA Finals underway at Madison Square Garden. Early in the first quarter, it's the Knicks leading the Spurs 21-11. Australia's six-match white ball tour of Bangladesh begins this afternoon after last week's one-day series loss to Pakistan. The Australian swim trials underway in Sydney. Jenna Forrester claiming the 200-metre individual medley before also qualifying for the 400-metre freestyle. That's the latest news and sport.
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14: Reports of a crash in Clayton on Dandenong Road, city-bound at Blackburn Road. Slow going through the area. Otherwise, delays remain following an earlier crash in Mount Waverley, Stevenson's Road northbound before High Street Road. Barrier repair works continuing on the Ring Road Altonabound on the Princess Freeway ramp. The left-hand lane is shut. Delays back to the Deer Park bypass. We also have works in Werribee. Browns Road is shut between West Road and Alfred Road. If you see anything on the roads, call it in on 1300 595 937. It's Travel Tuesday. 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I'm Mike and that's the latest traffic on 3MP.
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3: 3MP weather.
9: Sunny today, becoming windy with a chance of late showers and a top of 19 degrees. Tomorrow, showers with winds easing 19. On Thursday, possible showers 18. And Friday, a partly cloudy day 19 degrees. Saturday, there'll be showers 18 degrees. Sunday will be cloudy, a top of 16. On the bays, a strong wind warning, northerlies to 30 knots at times, waves up to 2 metres, and currently it's 15 degrees.
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It's a living thing. Nothing quite as good as live music. 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Have a listen. 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

0: 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Today, mostly sunny, slight chance of a shower becoming windy. 19 for the city, Peninsula and Geelong. Tomorrow, wind easing, showers 19. A break, then the Little Heroes.
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3: Barrier repairs on the Ring Road Altonabound near the Princess Freeway on-ramp has the left-hand lane shut with delays back to the Deer Park bypass. A track has broken down, a B-double in fact, Ring Road Greensborough near the entry to the Calder Freeway. Reports of a crash in Clayton, Dandenong Road city-bound at Blackburn Road, and works continue in Werribee. Browns Road is closed between Wests Road and Alfred Road. If you see anything on the roads, call it in on 1300 595 937. Zero immigration. Pensions up by 30%. Abolish student debt. Double the health budget, newdeal.au, newdeal.au, authorised by Clive Palmer for the United Australia Party Gold Coast. I'm Mike and that's the latest traffic on 3MP.
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0: Melbourne and the Peninsula's best music 3MP, Dionne Warwick's Heartbreaker, which it was yesterday for the Pies, wasn't it? Melbourne just too good, winning the King's Birthday Clash at the G yesterday by 8 points over the Pies. Demons' Kasai Pickett fittingly winning the Neil Danaher Trophy. He ran riot and certainly was best on ground. And earlier in the day, the Big Freeze at the G went off very, very well again. Did you have a favourite costume? I think mine was...
1: Bluey!
0: Sam Mack, who is just a lovely guy. We got to know each other when I worked in Adelaide many years ago, and now, of course, these days, has a family of his own living in Melbourne, and was a terrific job by all these sliders yesterday in the Big Freeze. Julie Strini is ready and raring to go, joining you after 3MP's midday news, sport, weather and traffic coming up, and following 3MP Bayside News.
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14: 17 degrees in Melbourne, showers tomorrow, a top of 19. It's 12 midday. Good afternoon, I'm Stephanie Wacklewig. A defiant Jacinta Allen has brushed off new polling, finding Labor is set to lose November's state election, and most voters think she should be replaced as Premier. Kiara Parker reports.
15: The Premier says she is determined to keep going and is all in after the latest freshwater strategy poll found Labor is set to be thumped at the November state election. The poll also reveals a majority of voters believe it's time for Jacinta Allen to be replaced, including 39% of Labor voters, as her personal approval rating continues to dive.
16: When the going gets tough, the tough gets going, and I am all in. Now is not the time for stepping back.
15: Opposition leader Jess Wilson coming in as the preferred premier. Less than 6 months out from the state election, the polling shows Labor's primary vote has slumped to just 23. The coalition's vote fell to 27, while One Nation is up to 25. On a two-party preferred basis, the coalition now leads the ALP, putting it in the box seat to form government for just the second time since 1999. Kiara Parker, Melbourne.
14: AFL club presidents are meeting today as there's fresh doubts about the new stadium in Tasmania. Here's Eddie Summerfield.
1: The AFL's demands for a new roofed stadium as a condition of the Devil's licence have been described as bloody-minded. The comments from economist Nicholas Gruen, who was appointed by the Tasmanian government to assess the project as part of a political deal with the Jackie Lambie Network.
16: So as an economic proposition, this is a disaster.
1: The report finding the project would deliver a net cost on Tasmania of more than $1 billion, delivering less than 40 cents of economic benefit for every dollar invested. Club presidents are meeting with the AFL today ahead of tonight's Australian Football Hall of Fame. The team due to enter in 2028. Eddie Summerfield, Melbourne.
14: The owners of one of Australia's biggest construction companies has donated $40 million to the Fight MND cause. Construction magnates Quinton and Kylie Burt had donated $10 million, but after attending their first game at the MCG yesterday, they upped their donation. They believe in Neil Danaher's legacy of bringing people together when the world is so divided. The couple telling Seven they hope their donation helps find a cure.
17: Oh, he's inspirational. He's like, basically, he did what we all do. We just don't have the guts to do it. It's that simple.
18: Oh, find a cure? That's what you hope. That's all you can hope.
14: Experts warn an extraordinary new pay deal for some tunnel workers on the suburban rail loop could cause a cost blowout. The Australian Workers Union has secured a minimum $175,000 base salary for lower qualified tunnel workers. The deal includes 10 days of reproductive and menstrual leave, 5 days divorce leave, mandatory wellness rooms with overtime rates of up to $143 an hour. IR consultant Troy Greed warns the flow-on effects could be significant.
19: It does unfortunately set a precedent for other enterprise agreements on these bigger sites. Because it's a greenfield agreement, the employer may not have even started work on this site. If they do, then obviously the wage bills are going to be phenomenal. And at the end of the day, we all know who's going to end up having to pay those.
14: A man will face court today charged with murder after the body of a man was found behind a Footscray pub. A 37-year-old Williamstown man was arrested last night following an altercation behind the Courthouse Hotel on Sunday night. The victim, a 25-year-old South Yarra man, was found nearby in a nearby alleyway with stab wounds. He died at the scene. The cafe and restaurant sector is warning prices will rise by at least 10% in coming months just to cover the new minimum wage decision. CEO of the Australian Restaurant and Cafe Association, Wes Lambert, says the timing could not have been worse.
20: The 4.75% wage increase plus the end of the credit and debit card surcharge, the end of junior rates by the end of this year, we expect that restaurants around the country will likely have had to have put their prices up about 10% throughout the year to just cover all of the cost increases.
14: In finance, the All Ords down 55 points, the dollar buying 70 US cents.
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14: A Collingwood enforcer is hopeful of avoiding shoulder surgery as Melbourne provides a positive update on an injured veteran. Jordan Tunbridge reports.
21: Two shoulder dislocations forced Braden Maynard from the field during Collingwood's loss to Melbourne yesterday. The Magpies defender underwent scans this morning and remains determined to be back out on the field soon.
22: Well, hopefully I can just strengthen the bastard and get back out there within a couple of weeks.
21: Maynard has previously had surgery on both shoulders and hopes to avoid another operation.
22: I've been able to sort of stick fat with it and strengthen it up and just sort of get on with it and just take the shit out of it.
21: Meantime, the Demons have just confirmed Brody Mychek broke his neck during the match. The veteran forward is up and walking today after successfully undergoing surgery. Jordan Tunbridge, Melbourne.
14: New York Knicks lead San Antonio Spurs 64-57 at halftime in Game 3 of the NBA Finals Series. The Knicks lead the best-of-seven series 2-0. It's 12:05. New research has found food allergy guidelines are working and rates of egg allergy have dropped. The guidelines changed in 2016. Parents are now encouraged to introduce allergens like egg and peanut as soon as their baby starts solids around 6 months of age. Associate Professor Rachel Peters from the Murdoch Children's Research Institute says the results confirm early introduction is key.
0: Previous advice was that parents delay giving these foods to babies so that they weren't being introduced to these foods until after 1 or 3 years of age. And that sort of missed the window of opportunity of teaching the immune system that these foods are not harmful.
14: US President Donald Trump has been loudly booed by fans inside Madison Square Garden while attending Game 3 of the NBA Finals between the Knicks and the Spurs. A watch party outside the team's home court had to be cancelled due to the president's attendance. President Trump is the first sitting president to attend an NBA Finals game, with fans encouraged to arrive at least 2 hours before tip-off to allow extra time for security screening. These fans have told Daily Mail Sport they're not happy.
3: He brings so much more security and nightmares, and it's not worth it.
4: Stay home, man. Don't show up. You're not a real New Yorker, bro.
14: That's the latest news and sport.
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23: I'm Sarah Taylor. The careful salvaging of the Moonraker Dolphin Swims vessel was undertaken over the King's birthday weekend, with the owners vowing to not stop working until they're back on the water. The 20-metre-long commercial vessel lost its mooring and ran aground near the Sorrento boat ramp on Monday, June the 1st. It was among 12 vessels that either lost their moorings and drifted ashore or were sunk during severe overnight windstorms. A new defibrillator has been donated to Mount Eliza residents and installed in the village green. The Ranelagh Club and the Bendigo Bank, alongside organisers and sponsors of the Mount Eliza Swim Classic, made the donation possible. And in MPFNL Division 1 Seniors Men, Mornington has secured their second win of the season against Dramana. The game was played at Dramana's home ground, yet Mornington managed to remain in line with or ahead of Dramana for the whole game, ending up with a 26-point lead at the final siren. And that's the latest Bayside News on 3MP.
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24: Good afternoon. Watch out for a crash on the Frankston Freeway northbound exit onto Seaford Road. The Monash Freeway a little slow outbound passing Forster Road, also inbound approaching Eastlink. A crash in Greensboro on Diamond Creek Road south of the Greensboro Bypass. There's a crash in Clayton on the Princess Highway citybound near Blackburn Road. And barrier repairs on the Ring Road altitude onto the Princess Freeway ramp. The left-hand lane is closed. Australia Post proudly supports the Australian Red Cross to help communities impacted by disaster. 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I'm Chris, and that's the latest traffic on 3MP.
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2: 3MP weather.
14: Showers tomorrow, a top of 19 after an overnight low of 14. Thursday, a possible shower and 18. Friday, partly cloudy, a top of 19. Saturday, showers and 18. Sunday, cloudy, 16. Monday, a shower or two and 18. On the bays, there is a strong wind warning. Northerly winds, 20 to 30 knots, waves 1 to 2 metres. Currently in Melbourne, it's 16 degrees.
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0: Melbourne and the Peninsula's best music, 3MP. Hi, Julie Streeny on this Tuesday, 9th of June. Welcome to it, Linda Ronstadt. You're no good. Unlike the weather that we had on the long weekend, I hope it was a great little mid-year break for you and a bit of a recharge. Of course, my body knew on Friday that I had a couple of days off and it said, we just might make you sick. So cold and flu tablets up to my eyeballs. I think I'm staving it off, so we'll see how that pans out. It should stay mostly sunny this afternoon. Becoming windy, though. There is a strong wind warning for the Bay and we're nearly at our top temp of 19 degrees. Wednesday tomorrow, I know that doesn't feel right. Showers increasing 19, a shower or two Thursday 18, and Friday looking partly cloudy with a top of 20 degrees. And just a heads up, wet one Saturday, sunny one Sunday. Stay with me, the Bengals and Elvin Bishop fooled around and fell in love soon here at 3MP.
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0: Melbourne and the Peninsula's Best Music 3MP. Some days you just feel like that, moving pictures and what about me? Phil Collins, after a fresh news update, he certainly cemented his solo success with this hit. So take a look at me now. Against All Odds is on the way and we'll be taking it to the streets. It's the Doobie Brothers. Gosh, remember it was the theme for Street Talk on the Footy Show? And Neil Diamond's A Beautiful Noise, of course, that's the name of the musical premiering in Melbourne at the Princess Theatre, August to October. Ticketek, you can get your tickets now. It's a beautiful noise. Yeah, I'm going to take Dad to that one. I think we'll both love that for sure. Hope you can stay with me this Tuesday afternoon here at 3MP.
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2: 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I can't wait to get the lowdown on New Melbourne Bottle-O Drop Shop.
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11: 18 degrees in Melbourne, showers tomorrow, a top of 19. It's 1 o'clock. Good afternoon, I'm Stephanie Wackluig. Melbourne has confirmed Brody Majacek fractured his neck during the King's Birthday clash with Collingwood. The Demons say Majacek is up and walking after successfully undergoing surgery overnight. He was tackled headfirst into the MCG turf by former Magpies teammate Billy Frampton. The Premier says now is not the time to step back, despite new polling finding Labor is set to be thumped at the November state election, and most voters think Jacinta Allen should be replaced as leader. Less than 6 months out from the election, the latest Freshwater Strategy poll shows Labor's primary vote has slumped to just 23, the Coalition's vote falling to 27, while One Nation is up to 25. The Coalition now leads the ALP on two-party preferred basis, putting it in the box seat to form government for just the second time since 1999. Shadow Minister Matthew Guy says Victorians are starving for change.
6: Labor's had 12 years. They've driven the state into the ground. They're now debating who should lead them to the next election. We don't want to see a change in Premier. We want to see a change in government. I think the Premier's commentary today is just another sign of desperation. She's worried about who's taking whose votes. It tells you all of the priorities of Jacinta Allen. They're on her and politics, not on Victorians.
11: A 37-year-old Williamstown man has been charged with murder following a bar fight in Footscray on Sunday night. An altercation is believed to have started inside a Footscray pub before spilling out onto Nicholson Street. A 25-year-old South Yarra man was found with stab wounds behind the Courthouse Hotel and later died. His alleged killer is facing court today. The hospitality sector is warning prices will soon rise as businesses struggle to cope with a series of new costs. Federal politics reporter Nelson Scott.
12: From July, the minimum wage will increase to over $1,000 a week, and employers will also have to contribute superannuation on the same day they pay wages rather than quarterly. On top of this, businesses will no longer be able to pass on credit card surcharges to customers. Wes Lambert from the Restaurant and Cafe Association warns as the industry struggles, patrons will inevitably have to wear the cost.
13: Put their prices up about 10% throughout the year.
12: Sydney restaurateur David Bitton claims it's getting harder with fewer people eating out as inflation bites.
14: Definitely less spending. So instead of going out two or three times a week, then we're going out once.
12: Some businesses believe the changes could add around $200,000 a year in new costs. Nelson Scott, Canberra.
11: In finance, the All Ords down 42 points, the dollar buying 70 US cents.
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11: Recapping our top story, Melbourne forward Brodie Majacek has successfully undergone surgery for a neck fracture and is up and walking in hospital. The 33-year-old was carted off the field following a nasty tackle during yesterday's win over Collingwood at the MCG. Adelaide will not be appealing the tribunal's decision to uphold Taylor Walker's rough conduct ban. Walker will miss Thursday's clash with the Bulldogs for pushing a Cats player into a marking contest. England cricket captain Ben Stokes is under an investigation over a nightclub incident. The alleged breach of team protocols came after England's win over New Zealand in the first test at Lord's. And the New York Knicks trail the San Antonio Spurs 100-95 during the last quarter of their NBA Finals clash. The Knicks lead the series 2-0. That's the latest news and sport.
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17: Good afternoon. On the Monash Freeway, a slow run outbound passing Blackburn Road, also inbound approaching Eastlink. There's a crash on the Eastern Freeway, citybound exit to Bulleen Road. It's in the left-hand lane. A crash to watch out for on the Frankston Freeway northbound exit onto Seaford Road. There's barrier repairs continuing on the Ring Road altitude-bound ramp heading onto the Princess Freeway. The left-hand lane out of action there with speed set back to 40Ks. 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Offer ends 30 June. I'm Chris, and that's the latest traffic on 3MP.
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1: 3MP weather.
11: Showers tomorrow, a top of 19 after an overnight low of 14. Thursday, a possible shower and 18. Friday, partly cloudy, a top of 19. Saturday, showers and 18. Sunday, cloudy, 16. Monday, a shower or two and 18. On the bays, there is a strong wind warning. Northerly winds, 20 to 30 knots, waves 1 to 2 metres. Currently in Melbourne, it's 16 degrees.
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0: Melbourne and the Peninsula's best music, 3MP. It's Afternoons with Julie Streeny and a massive 80s comeback hit, all thanks to the Bee Gees, Diana Ross and Chain Reaction. The 80s were very good to established and quality artists in giving them their comeback hits. I'm thinking Dionne Warwick and That's What Friends Are For. Cher, of course. Big one too, the 80s were so good, Tina Turner. What's love got to do? Even the Wilson sisters' Heart made a big return in the 80s. And Aretha had gone missing for a while. But came back with that one. So the 80s were good for something. Peter Allen, I Go to Rio. On the way next, stay with me here at 3MP.
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Melbourne and the Peninsula's best music 3MP with the Police, and Sting's thoughts on AI songwriting said that it can generate a perfectly serviceable pop song for airports and hotel lounges, but it cannot replicate lived-in human experience. So long live songwriting by us. And James Taylor with a Marvin Gaye song featuring his then-wife Carly Simon on backing vocals. How sweet. Featuring this timeless hit from John Lennon also soon. Imagine all the people. And I think it might be time for some Swamp Rock too. Rolling on a river. And we'll get you up to date at 2 o'clock. Fresh news headlines on the way next.

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11: 18 degrees in Melbourne, showers tomorrow, a top of 19. It's 2 o'clock. Good afternoon, I'm Stephanie Wacklewig. Pauline Hanson has doubled down on criticism of Jacinta Allen after the Premier condemned depictions of herself as a witch as sexist. The One Nation leader told Ms Allen, if the shoe fits, then wear it because you've destroyed Victoria. The Premier has clapped back.
12: Oh, well, Pauline Hanson chooses to barrack for the bullies. I choose to fight them.
11: Meantime, the Premier insists she won't be going anywhere and she is determined to see out the November election amid dire new polling numbers, further fuelling leadership speculation. Meantime, opposition leader Angus Taylor claims the Albanese government is to blame for the surge in One Nation's popularity. A number of opinion polls show the minor party has now eclipsed Labor and the Coalition as the country's most popular political movement. Mr. Taylor argues the government's decision to break key election promises is driving distrust in the major parties.
13: I can understand why they're angry. They are swinging the bat. Now, we have to do better as a party to rebuild trust with Australians, and we have to lay out our plans every day for lower taxes, for more houses, for linking migration to housing completions.
11: The AFL is being accused of standover tactics as doubts grow over the new stadium in Tasmania. The Macquarie Point Stadium is a requirement of the licence of the Devils, who are due to enter the competition in 2028. An independent economist has found it will deliver less than 40 cents of economic benefit for every dollar invested. Dr. Nicholas Gruen says it's unlikely the AFL will heed to the advice.
14: I think the AFL is doing itself huge amount of self-harm. It's divided the Tasmanian community. It's come over as standover tactics for the Tasmanian community. It's completely unnecessary.
11: Israel and Iran say they will hold off on strikes for now, but both are warning future attacks will trigger retaliation. Nine's Reid Butler explains.
15: A fragile pause is the best way to describe this. Things got certainly nasty over the past 24 hours. Iran and Israel trading strikes for the first time since the April ceasefire. But both Iran and Israel today have said they're holding fire for now. Donald Trump, the US president, fears any kind of escalation could jeopardize his prospective peace deal to end this conflict. And he's personally called Israel's Prime Minister Benjamin Netanyahu multiple times, urging calm. Reid Butler, Los Angeles.
11: And a nasty bout of RSV is sweeping across Victoria with roughly 6,500 cases already confirmed, with winter having just begun. Experts say around 12,000 Australian babies are hospitalised from the respiratory virus every year and are encouraging people, especially pregnant women, to keep up to date with their vaccinations. In finance, the All Ords down 30 points this hour.
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11: Melbourne forward Brody Majacek is up and walking again after yesterday's sickening neck injury. The 33-year-old successfully underwent surgery for a neck fracture suffered during a tackle. Collingwood defender Billy Frampton is expected to be suspended over the incident. The San Antonio Spurs have claimed a crucial road win over the New York Knicks in Game 3 of the NBA Finals. The Spurs are aiming to become the first team to lose the opening two games of a final series at home and still win the competition. Spurs star Victor Wembanyama told ESPN the slow start to the series never dented the team's belief.
16: We're all the time confident, did what we were supposed to do, but the job is absolutely not done. We're not even halfway. The hardest is still to come.
11: That's the latest news and sport.
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0: 3MP, Melbourne traffic.
17: Good afternoon. On the Monash Freeway, it's slow outbound passing Stud Road, also inbound from Eastlink to Wellington Road. There's works in Berwick. Clyde Road is down to one lane in both directions at the Monash Freeway. The Ring Road slow Altitabound from the Teller Freeway to the Calder Freeway. There's also barrier repairs on the Ring Road Altitabound ramp to the Princess Freeway. The left-hand lane closed off with speed set to 40 k's. If you see anything on the roads, 1300 595 937. 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I'm Chris, and that's the latest traffic on 3MP.
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0: 3MP weather.
11: Showers tomorrow, a top of 19 after an overnight low of 14. Thursday, a possible shower and 18. Friday, partly cloudy, a top of 19. Saturday, showers and 18. Sunday, cloudy, 16. Monday, a shower or two and 18. On the bays, there is a strong wind warning. Northerly winds, 20 to 30 knots, waves 1 to 2 metres. Currently in Melbourne, it's 16 degrees.
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0: Peninsula's best music 3MP afternoons with Julie Streeney and a couple of LRB blokes right there with I'm Coming Home. What a wonderful event the Big Freeze was yesterday. So heartwarming. The Sea of Blue beanies, the 100,000 digital beanies sold, the $40 million donation from some Queensland magnate and all those wonderful sliders. Dave for breakfast had his thoughts.
1: And of all these sliders who slid into the ice, whose costume did you like? Personally, liked a friend of mine, Sam Mack, who dressed up as...
2: Bluey!
1: They were all terrific, though, weren't they? Terrific tribute to the late Neil Danaher, the Big Freeze yesterday.
0: Yeah, fantastic stuff. Dave's back tomorrow morning, the best way to start your day. And Fat Larry's band Zoom in next here at 3MP.
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0: Simon and the Peninsula's Best Music 3MP with Queen. On the station you can put on and leave on all afternoon. Let's get you all up to date at 3 o'clock. Of course, fresh national and Bayside news. Checking the sport, the weather, the traffic, and then we've got the follow-up hit to the Eurovision hit from ABBA. That's a pretty amazing thing to get to number one on the American charts. It's even better if you come from here. Soon to this Motown masterpiece. Lots of reasons to stay with us this Tuesday afternoon here at 3MP. All the leaves
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5: -18 degrees in Melbourne, showers tomorrow, a top of 19. It's 3 o'clock. Good afternoon, I'm Stephanie Wackleweg. The Premier says she's all in and is adamant she will stay the course after new polling found Labor is set to be thumped at November's state election, and most voters think Jacinta Allen should be replaced as leader. The latest Freshwater Strategy poll shows Labor's primary vote has slumped to just 23 points on a two-party preferred basis, with the Coalition now leading the ALP, putting it in the box seat to form government. The opposition's Matthew Guy says Victorians are tired of Labor.
11: I'm not interested in who's taking votes from who. I'm interested in asking Victorians for their trust. It's a big task. We take nothing for granted. We are focused. You can see it every day. We are working together. This team is focused. We want the job. It's going to be hard. The challenge it is to get there, but we know we can do a good job when we do.
5: Psychiatric units in hospitals are using drug sniffer dogs, with six major health services now using drug detection canines. The decision is being put down to increasing aggression towards staff and patients, including a recent haul of meth being sold inside a secure forensic hospital and open methamphetamine use inside regional hospitals. Health Minister Harry Ching says the decision is not taken lightly.
12: We know that where there are specific drugs that make their way into wards, there are significant escalations in the risk to violence and risks of problems with safety. This is where, again, we want to make sure that where and as dogs are used for drug detection, they are used sparingly.
5: The hospitality sector is warning prices will rise by at least 10% over this year to cover a number of new costs. From July, the minimum wage will hit just over $1,000 a week. The sector argues cash flow will also be challenged, as superannuation has to be paid on the same day as wages. Chief Executive of the Restaurant and Cafe Association, Wes Lambert, says the timing could not have been worse.
13: We expect that restaurants around the country will likely have had to have put their prices up about 10% throughout the year to just cover all of the cost increases.
5: US President Donald Trump has received a hostile reception at Madison Square Garden while attending Game 3 of the NBA Finals between the New York Knicks and the San Antonio Spurs. A 10-foot perimeter fence surrounded the arena, with ticket holders advised to arrive at least 2 hours early for security checks. A watch party outside the team's home court had to be cancelled due to the president's attendance, angry fans booing him when he appeared on the big screen.
14: And bright stars
5: in finance, the All Ords down 27 points, the dollar buying 70 US cents.
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5: Melbourne isn't putting a timeline on when Brodie Mychek will be able to play football again. The veteran forward has undergone surgery for a neck fracture suffered in yesterday's win over Collingwood. The Spurs have hit back in the NBA Finals against the Knicks, winning Game 3 115-111. The Knicks lead the series 2-1. Socceroos striker Nishan Volupele is taking inspiration from a veteran teammate ahead of the FIFA World Cup in the US, Canada and Mexico. The Melbourne victory star hopes to make an impact like Mac Leckie, who scored a wonder goal against Denmark at the last tournament.
15: I think that was pretty special, and I think you saw the scenes in Fed Square. I think that's exciting, and yeah, I can remember that moment pretty well, and if we can produce something like that again, I think it'll be really special.
5: And Australia has won the toss and elected to field in a one day against Bangladesh in Dhaka. That's the latest news and sport.
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4: I'm Sarah Taylor. The cost of planned upgrades to the Nepean Highway has been revised, with $15 million of the $50 million promised for upgrades to the Nepean Highway and Overton Road intersection to be diverted to other Victorian roads. Prime Minister Anthony Albanese promised the money for the Nepean Highway Overton Road project during last year's election campaign. A new defibrillator has been donated to Mount Eliza residents and installed in the village green. The Ranilla Club and the Bendigo Bank, alongside organisers and sponsors of the Mount Eliza Swim Classic, made the donation possible. And in MPFNL Division 1 Seniors Women, Warragul Industrials remain on top of the ladder after keeping Coringle scoreless nearly all game and winning. Coringle only managed to get onto the scoreboard in the final quarter, with the Dusties running out 81-point winners. And that's the latest Bayside News on 3MP.
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16: We've got the Ring Road L turnabout slowing onto the Princess Freeway due to emergency works. Speeds are down to 40 and delays back to the Deer Park bypass. Otherwise, travelling well at this stage of the afternoon. There's no dramas on the Tullamarine Freeway to and from the airport, and the Monash Freeway looking good between the city and Eastlink and taking 18 minutes, then slowing to Stud Road. 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Aldi, good different. I'm Andy, and that's the latest traffic on 3MP.
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5: Showers tomorrow, a top of 19 after an overnight low of 14. Thursday, a possible shower and 18. Friday, partly cloudy, a top of 19. Saturday, showers and 18. Sunday, cloudy, 16. Monday, a shower or two and 18. On the bays, there is a strong wind warning. Northerly winds, 20 to 30 knots, waves 1 to 2 metres. Currently in Melbourne, it's 16 degrees.
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0: Melbourne and the Peninsula's best music, 3MP, with Julie Strini and Billy Joel's Uptown Girl. Tell me, do you like that 1970s West Coast scene?
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0: Yeah, Carole King, James Taylor, the Eagles. Jackson Brown, Joni Mitchell, America. You know that vibe? Well, you're going to love California Legends coming to Frankston Arts Centre Friday, June 26. All this week, your chance to head along on us. 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
4: We've got a collision being cleared in Toorak, which has Toorak Road closed city-bound in stretches between Kooyong Road and Williams Road. Trams also affected. You can jump onto Morven Road instead. There's a crash in Dandenong North on Stud Road heading north at the Monash Freeway. We've got the Hume Freeway slowing outbound off the Ring Road, then before Donnybrook Road and inbound past Cooper Street. If you see anything on the roads, 1300 595 937. 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I'm Andy and that's the latest traffic on 3MP.
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2: We've got a collision in Dandenong North on Stud Road heading north at the Monash Freeway with only one lane open. You can jump onto Jackson's Road instead. The Ring Road L turnabout is slowing onto the Princess Freeway Geelong bound due to emergency works. Speeds are at 40 and those delays back to the Deer Park bypass. And we've got the Hume Freeway slowing outbound off the Ring Road then before Donnybrook Road. If you see anything on the roads, 1300 595 937. 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I'm Andy and that's the latest traffic on 3MP.

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0: Melbourne and the Peninsula's best music, 3MP with Elton John's Daniel. We are the station you can put on and leave on, and stay tuned this Tuesday afternoon for Madonna. She was busy showing critics and fans at the time early on in her career that she could not only deliver high energy dance tracks, but master a slow emotional ballad as well. Paul Simon, one of his first solo efforts after departing Simon and Garfunkel. But the mother and child reunion is on the emotion. And we've got the king in the mix very soon with a song that topped the country and the pop charts. Yeah, hope we're getting through. That's what's coming up soon. So too, your 4 o'clock news headlines here at 3MP.
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8: 18 degrees in Melbourne, showers tomorrow, a top of 19. It's 4 o'clock. Good afternoon, I'm Stephanie Wackloig. The Prime Minister is backing embattled Premier Jacinda Allen, claiming she's the best person to lead the state. Ms Allen is facing another round of dire polling, which shows her personal popularity has nosedived. There's growing speculation she may soon be replaced as leader just 6 months out from the state election. Speaking from a TAFE in Ms Allen's electorate of Bendigo East, Anthony Albanese says the Premier is doing a great job.
9: She absolutely is the best person not to lead Labor, to lead Victoria, because Victoria needs a strong Premier who's built up the health system, who's continued to be an advocate for students here.
8: Opposition leader Angus Taylor says people are angry, and that's what is driving supporters to One Nation. Mr Taylor claims Labor's budget is to blame for the surging popularity of the minor party. He argues voters distrust the two major political parties after the Albanese government broke a series of election promises. Mr Taylor believes this breach of faith has seen people looking elsewhere.
10: People are angry. I mean, talk to them. You'll hear it everywhere you go. They're angry. They've had a gutful. I want Australians' first preferences, but I know to get them, I have to rebuild trust with those hardworking Australians who are angry.
8: The son of a former world champion boxer has been charged with the murder of a man outside a Footscray pub. The son of Barry Michael, 37-year-old Zach Sweetenham, is accused of stabbing to death a 25-year-old South Yarra man who he knew outside the courthouse hotel on Sunday night. In a brief court hearing, the court heard he's currently suffering from a number of mental health issues, including psychosis and schizophrenia. Police detected more than 7,000 traffic offences over the King's Birthday long weekend. That's a 20% increase on the same time last year. 249 drink drivers were caught. 144 people were under the influence of drugs, while more than 3,000 speeding fines were issued over the 4 days. And prices are expected to rise at cafes and restaurants as owners struggle to cope with a series of additional costs. From July, the minimum wage will increase to over $1,000 a week for the first time. Businesses will also be unable to pass on credit surcharges to customers and will have to make more frequent superannuation contributions. The hospitality industry warns the new imposts could lead to an increase in insolvencies across the sector. In finance, the All Ords down 24 points this hour.
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8: Collingwood defender Billy Frampton is waiting to learn his fate for a sickening tackle on Melbourne's Brodie Miocek. The incident during the Magpies' 8-point loss left Miocek with a broken neck, which required surgery. He's temporarily lost feeling in some of his limbs, but is now up and walking in hospital. Sydney midfielder Justin McInerney is set for an extended stint on the sidelines after scans revealed a serious hamstring tear. One of the Swans' breakout players this season, McInerney is expected to miss 8 to 10 weeks of football. In one-day international cricket, Australia is bowling first in Dhaka with Bangladesh 1 for 54 after 8 overs. And the New York Knicks lead the NBA Finals 2-1 after the San Antonio Spurs claimed Game 3, 115-111. That's the latest news and sport.
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1: We've got the Ring Road L turnabout slowing onto the Princes Freeway Geelong bound due to emergency works. Speeds are down 240 and delays are back to the Deer Park bypass. A collision in Dandenong North on Stud Road heading northbound at the Monash Freeway. The right-hand lane is out of action. Use Jackson's Road instead. We've got a breakdown in South Yarra on Alexandra Avenue city bound at Punt Road. The right-hand turning lane is out of action. 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
6: 3MP weather.
8: Showers tomorrow, a top of 19 after an overnight low of 14. Thursday, a possible shower and 18. Friday, partly cloudy, a top of 19. Saturday, showers and 18. Sunday, cloudy, 16. Monday, a shower or two and 18. On the bays, there is a strong wind warning. Northerly winds, 20 to 30 knots, waves 1 to 2 metres. Currently in Melbourne, it's 16 degrees.
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0: Melbourne and the Peninsula's best music, 3MP Afternoons with Julie Strini and DeBarge's Rhythm of the Night. Oh, the nights are so dark early. The mornings are so dark. I suppose it's not a shock that not this weekend but next weekend is the Sorrento Solstice Festival returning on Saturday, 20th of June. It is a free festival. It's an afternoon and evening of music and art and light and community, and just brings everybody on the Peninsula and beyond together. From Main Street to the foreshore, of course, on the shortest day of the year, you can watch that big 6 metre burning effigy at dusk, wander the lantern lit streets, enjoy all of that live music, the roving performers, the food trucks, and lots of family friendly fun. Looking forward to that. You can register for your free tickets now. It does give everybody a bit of an idea who's coming to town. SorrentoSolstice.com.au. Stay with me, James Taylor, Tina Turner, and so much more on the way.
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3: There's a crash in Dandenong North on Stud Road heading north at the Monash Freeway with the right-hand lane closed. Use Jackson's Road instead. Reports of a crash on the Calder Freeway heading outbound before Green Gully Road. There's a breakdown in South Yarra on Alexandra Avenue, citybound at Punt Road. The right-hand turning lane is out of action. We've got the Hume Freeway slowing outbound off the Ring Road and past O'Hearn's Road. Stock up with low prices at Dan Murphy's. 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I'm Andy, and that's the latest traffic on 3MP.
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2: Good afternoon. Just got a collision being cleared on the Calder Freeway heading outbound before Green Gully Road. One lane out of action and delays back to the Ring Road. Also, a breakdown coming into the city on the Monash Freeway after the Princess Highway. The left-hand lane is closed with speeds at 40. We've got a breakdown in South Yarra on Alexandra Avenue, citybound at Punt Road. The right-hand turning lane out of action. 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I'm Andy, and that's the latest traffic on 3MP.

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0: Melbourne and the Peninsula's best music, 3MP with Gloria Gaynor. If you are in the mood for more relentlessly upbeat tracks, don't go anywhere. After fresh news headlines, Fleetwood Mac on the way. Some sophisticated pop rock from 10cc. And the Fab Four are never too far away. The Beatles in soon. It was the first ever pop song to use a fade-in intro. We'll listen out for that and so much more. Let's get you up to date at 5.
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10: 16 degrees in Melbourne, showers increasing tomorrow, a top of 19. It's 5 o'clock. Good afternoon, I'm Stephanie Wagluig. Jacinda Allen has vowed to see her leadership through despite rumoured party discontent, and new polling showing Labor is on track to be thumped at November's state election. Kiara Parker reports.
11: The Premier insists she's all in, brushing off questions about her leadership after the latest freshwater strategy poll found a majority of voters believe it's time for her to be replaced as leader. 39% of those Labor voters. Jacinda Allen says her colleagues have not asked her to step aside.
12: No, I don't know who these people are, but again, navel-gazing does not help.
11: Less than 6 months out from the state election, polling shows Labor's primary vote has slumped to just 23. On a two-party preferred basis, the coalition now leads the ALP, putting it in the box seat to form government. The opposition's Matthew Guy says Victorians have had enough of Labor.
13: Labor's had 12 years. They've driven the state into the ground. They're now debating who should lead them. Victorians aren't looking for a change in Premier. They're looking for a change in government.
11: Kiara Parker, Melbourne.
10: All 18 AFL club presidents are meeting in Melbourne with the proposed stadium in Tasmania top of the agenda. Economist Dr. Nicholas Gruen has found the cost of the stadium would far outweigh the benefits and has accused the Tasmanian government of misleading taxpayers. The state's government estimated the cost would be $1.1 billion, but Mr. Gruen says it could now cost as much as $1.8 billion. Journalist at The Age, Sam McClure, has told Jackie Felgate, with so much uncertainty, there's no guarantee Tasmania will even have a team.
14: The AFL only granted them a provisional licence on the proviso that a roofed 23,000-seat stadium would be attached to it. If they don't do that, the AFL has always said no stadium, no team. Now, we still don't have a guarantee on a stadium. So as far as I'm concerned, we still don't have a guarantee on a team.
10: Health Minister Harriet Shing says a decision by hospitals to use drug sniffer dogs is not taken lightly. Six major health services are now using drug detection canines due to increasing aggression against staff and patients, including a recent haul of meth being sold inside a secure forensic hospital and open methamphetamine use inside regional hospitals.
15: There are a range of measures that are used across mental health and critical health care support services. They need to be safe, proportionate and appropriate, and dogs used in drug detection are not used lightly.
10: Unions are rejecting claims more restaurants and cafes will become insolvent following a series of new costs. The hospitality sector is warning businesses will struggle to absorb the new $1,000 per week minimum wage, payday super and changes to credit card surcharging. But the ACTU argues most insolvencies are due to high rental costs and flawed business models. In finance, the All Ords down 31 at the close.
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10: A Collingwood defender has learned his fate for a neck-breaking tackle, Jordan Tunbridge reports.
16: Billy Frampton has been handed a three-week suspension by the match review officer. The Collingwood defender is charged with rough conduct during Monday's loss to Melbourne. His sickening tackle on former teammate Brody Majacek was graded as careless, severe and high. Majacek was carted off the field and underwent surgery for a neck fracture, but is now up and walking again. Jordan Tunbridge, Melbourne.
10: A huge blow for the Swans, with Justin McInerney ruled out for 8 to 10 weeks due to a hamstring injury. And English cricket is investigating a nightclub incident involving captain Ben Stokes. That's the latest news and sport.
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19: We've got delays on the Ring Road L turnabout before the Tullamarine Freeway, with a collision closing one lane and speeds are down to 40. Plenty of delays on the Calder Freeway, with a collision outbound before Green Gully Road has the left-hand lane closed. Those delays back to the Ring Road. A crash in Glen Waverley on Springvale Road southbound at Railway Parade. Three lanes closed. Only one lane is getting through. Congested roads, overflowing schools and hospitals, zero immigration. Australia needs a new deal. Newdeal.au. Authorised by Clive Palmer for the United Australia Party Gold Coast. I'm Andy, and that's the latest traffic on 3MP.
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18: 3MP weather.
10: Showers increasing tomorrow, a top of 19 after an overnight low of 14. Thursday, a shower or two and 18. Friday, partly cloudy, a top of 20. Saturday, showers and 17. Sunday, sunny, 16. Monday, a shower or two, 18. Tuesday, showers and 17. On the bays, there is a strong wind warning. Northerly winds 15 to 25 knots, waves to 2.5 metres. Currently in Melbourne, it's 15 degrees.
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0: Melbourne and the Peninsula's best music, 3MP with Julie Streeney and Van Morrison's Moon Dance, which you could almost do this time of night. So dark early, so dark in the mornings. It's no shock that that shortest day is not too far away. Next weekend, the winter solstice. And you wouldn't think it's winter with the temperatures, though. Tomorrow, a top of 19 degrees, but with some showers developing. On Wednesday, tomorrow, frightening. Thursday, a shower or two, 18. Friday, partly cloudy, a top of 20. Honestly, and we're nearly mid-June. Heads up, Saturday is going to be the wet one. And sunny again on Sunday. So there we are. The roller coaster continues, and so too does the great music. Kenny Rogers teaming up with Kim Carnes. And we'll hear from Billy Ocean soon here at 3MP.
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3: We've got heavy delays after a crash on the Ring Road Alternabound at the Tullamarine Freeway. The right-hand lane is closed and delays back to the Hume Freeway. Also, plenty of delays on the Calder Freeway as you are getting home, with the crash now cleared at Green Gully Road, but those delays still pushing back to the Tullamarine Freeway. We've got a crash in Glen Waverley on Springvale Road, heading south at Railway Parade. Two lanes are closed. 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I'm Andy, and that's the latest traffic on 3MP.
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2: We've got a collision on the Ring Road L turnabout before the Tullamarine Freeway. Heavy delays back to the Hume Freeway. Also, debris on the Ring Road Greensborough bound after Sunshine Avenue with two lanes out of action. A crash in Glen Waverley on Springvale Road heading south at Railway Parade. There are three lanes closed. And a crash in St Albans on Main Road East heading west after Sunshine Avenue. If you see anything on the roads, 1300 595 937. 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I'm Andy and that's the latest traffic on 3MP.

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0: Melbourne and the Peninsula's best music, 3MP, with England Dan and John Ford Coley, California legends, coming to the Frankston Arts Centre Friday, 26th of June, if you'd like to win a double pass. Enter your details and have a stab at it at 3mp.com.au, especially if that 1970s West Coast scene is your thing. If it's early 90s, you'll be happy with me, Belinda Carlisle, on the way. The antithesis, I don't even know if I said that right, of a power ballad from Foreigner coming in soon. It's late in the day. I've been waiting for a girl like you. We're also going to feature Sir Cliff's biggest international success. All that part of the mix after we get you up to date at 6. I'm a poet and I didn't know it. Have a good evening.
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12: 14 degrees in Melbourne, showers increasing tomorrow, a top of 19. It's 6 o'clock. Good evening, I'm Jordan Tunbridge. Premier Jacinta Allen has brushed off questions about her leadership as navel-gazing. The latest freshwater strategy poll has found a majority of voters believe it's time for Ms Allen to be replaced as Labor leader, less than 6 months out from the state election. Labor's primary vote has slumped to just 23 points. The coalition's vote fell to 27, while One Nation is up to 25. The coalition now leads the ALP on a two-party preferred basis, putting it in the the box seat to form government. But the Premier says now is not the time to step back.
13: We don't necessarily need polls to tell us this. We know that the old rules have changed. We are seeing more and more people looking at the political landscape. One Nation is taking a slice out of the Labor Party vote. It's cannibalising the Liberal Party vote and the National Party vote. And I don't believe the Victorians want cuts and chaos.
12: The Prime Minister says the coalition is becoming indistinguishable from One Nation and failing to come up with serious policy solutions. A series of opinion polls shows the minor party is now outranking both Labor and the coalition. The opposition argues Labor is to blame for One Nation's rise, claiming the government's broken election promises is driving voter distrust in the major parties. But Anthony Albanese says that's just an excuse.
14: The problem for Angus Taylor is that if he tries to out One Nation, then they become indistinguishable and people more and more will go towards what they see as the real thing.
12: A business futurist says some of the benefits being offered for workers on the suburban rail loop sets an unrealistic standard that other businesses cannot compete with. The Australian Workers Union has secured a minimum $175,000 base salary for lower qualified tunnel workers. The deal includes 10 days of reproductive and menstrual leave, 5 days divorce leave, mandatory wellness rooms and overtime rates up to $143 per hour. Kim Sealing-Smith has told Jackie Felgate a number of employees will be choosing to work for larger companies instead of small and medium-sized businesses.
15: Some of these benefits are great benefits, and I'm not saying don't offer them, but it does set the standard. And let's face it, Australia is run by small and medium-sized businesses, and these businesses cannot afford these perks, and a standard that especially the small business community cannot possibly compete with.
12: More than 3,000 speeding infringements were issued over 4 days as part of a police operation during the long weekend. Police caught 249 drink drivers, a 21% increase on the same enforcement period last year. And health bodies are demanding mandatory health star ratings on all packaged foods to combat the nation's worsening obesity crisis. Doctors say the current voluntary system is failing, with fewer than 40% of products displaying the nutrition guide. In finance, one Australian dollar is trading at 70.44 US cents.
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12: Collingwood defender Billy Frampton has been offered a 3-match suspension for rough conduct against Melbourne's Brody Majacek. The match review officer assessed Frampton's sickening tackle on Majacek as careless conduct, severe impact and high contact. Majacek was carted off the field and underwent surgery for a neck fracture, but is now up and walking again. And Sydney's Justin McInerney has been ruled out for 8 to 10 weeks with a hamstring injury. That's the latest news and sport.
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18: There's a crash on the Ring Road Altona bound before the Tullamarine Freeway with the right-hand lane closed and delays back to the Hume Freeway. A breakdown on the Tullamarine Freeway heading to the airport after Melrose Drive has the left-hand lane closed. Just getting reports of a crash on the Mornington Peninsula Freeway southbound after Thompson Road and a crash in St Albans on Main Road East heading westbound after Sunshine Avenue. 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I'm Andy, and that's the latest traffic on 3MP.
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12: Showers increasing tomorrow, a top of 19, an overnight low 14. Thursday, a shower or two, 18. Friday, partly cloudy, 20. Saturday, showers, 17. Sunday, sunny, 16. Monday, a shower or two, 18. Tuesday, showers, 17. On the bays, there's a strong wind warning. Northerlies to 25 knots, waves to 2.5 metres. Currently in Melbourne, it's 15 degrees.
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2: We've got heavy delays after an earlier crash on the Ring Road Altona bound before the Tullamarine Freeway. Heavy delays back to the Hume Freeway. Just getting reports of a crash on the Mornington Peninsula Freeway southbound after Thompson Road. There are delays back to Springvale Road. A crash in West Footscray on Sunshine Road. It's closed just prior to Ashley Street. And a collision in Narrewarren South on Greaves Road at Wood Road. If you see anything on the roads, 1300 595 937. 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
2: Good evening. Reports of a crash on Peninsula Link southbound after Thompson Road delays back past Thames Promenade. In Narre-Warren South, watch out for a crash on Greaves Road eastbound at Wood Road. It's very heavy getting through. A crash in Footscray West has Sunshine Road closed for a stretch in both directions between Dempster Street and Market Road. Use Somerville Road to skip around. And a crash in Wanturner on Wanturner Road southbound at Selkirk Avenue. Thinking about dinner? Make it a winter classic. 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Price at participating stores while stocks last excludes IGA local grocer. I'm Chris, and that's the latest traffic on 3MP.

0: 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So if you've got a not-for-profit event or fundraiser coming up, we'd love to help you spread the word. 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
7: Good evening, I'm Jamel Wells. Unions are rejecting claims that new costs will increase insolvencies across the hospitality sector. Federal politics reporter Nelson Scott.
8: From July, the minimum wage will increase to around $1,000 a week. Employers will also have to contribute superannuation on the same day they pay wages, rather than quarterly. Compounding this pressure, businesses will be unable to pass credit card surcharges onto customers. Wes Lambert from the Restaurant and Cafe Association warns the changes will trigger more insolvencies and force patrons to absorb the extra costs.
9: Put their prices up about 10% throughout the year.
8: But Sally McManus from the ACTU claims most bankruptcies will come from flawed operating models rather than the new expenses.
10: We always see a certain amount of insolvencies with small businesses who don't make it regardless.
8: Unions also argue the increase to the minimum wage is modest and doesn't justify price hikes.
7: An inquiry into the federal government's proposed overhaul of the National Disability Insurance Scheme has received over 4,000 submissions. Participants are concerned 300,000 people will be removed from the scheme or prevented from accessing it. The opposition's Melissa McIntosh says the government needs to show exactly how it plans to make savings.
11: We do want this to be sustainable in the future. The government promised they would reduce growth by 10%, then 8%, 5%, now it's 2%. So if you're getting to 2%, show us some modelling, show us how you're going to get there. and then they'll have our support.
7: Victorian Premier Jacinta Allen says she's determined to keep going despite another poll slump. The latest freshwater strategy survey found Labor is set to be thumped at the November state election, and most voters think she should be replaced. Ms. Allen says colleagues have not asked her to step aside.
12: When the going gets tough, the tough gets going, and I am all in.
7: A 23-year-old man and a 17-year-old boy have been charged over a shooting and car fire in Sydney's southwest. Shots were fired into a venue at Punch Bowl on Saturday before police were called to a burning car nearby. Police are searching for a man who smashed glass cabinets and stole from a jewellery store in Brisbane's west. He went into the Forest Lakes business around 10 this morning. And medical experts want mandatory Health Star ratings on all packaged foods to combat the nation's worsening obesity crisis. Doctors say the current voluntary system is failing. Fewer than 40% of products display the nutrition guide. In finance, one Australian dollar buying around 70 US cents.
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7: In AFL, Collingwood defender Billy Frampton has been given a three-week suspension for a neck-breaking tackle during Monday's loss to Melbourne. His tackle on former teammate Brody Majacek was graded as careless, severe and high. Recalled Maroon star Reece Walsh says he's ready to take any chance on offer in a new-look interchange role for Queensland. The Broncos fullback says he'll enjoy the chance to shine off the bench.
14: I think that point of difference, I think, you know, tired bodies, you know, that's something that, you know, I hunt for in games. And if I do play a minute, if I, you know, I play a long time, whatever it is, you know, I'm prepared to do for the team.
7: England cricket star Ben Stokes is at risk of losing the Test captaincy after an incident in a London nightclub, and the Knicks lead the NBA Finals 2-1 after the Spurs claimed Game 3, 115-111.
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0: 3MP Weather.
7: Partly cloudy and windy overnight with possible showers, getting down to 14 degrees. Tomorrow, showers increasing with a top of 19. Thursday, a shower or two, 18. Friday, partly cloudy with a top of 20. Saturday, showers and a top of 17. Fine and sunny on Sunday with a top of 16. On the bays, northerly winds around 15 to 30 knots, seas 1 to 2 metres.
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10: Good evening, I'm Jamel Wells. The Greens say they have concerns about the proposed overhaul of the National Disability Insurance Scheme. Labor's planning deep cuts, arguing the budget can no longer afford the growing cost of the program. An inquiry into the changes has received more than 4,000 submissions. Greens Senator Jordan Steele John says he's disturbed by what he's heard.
11: I am struck by the disproportionate impact that this will have on disabled women in Australia, the disproportionate impact it will have on those of us in the community with chronic illness as well as complex disabilities.
10: Cafe and restaurant owners are warning they'll need to increase prices to cope with a series of new expenses. From July, the minimum wage will increase to around $26 an hour, which is over $1,000 per week. Employers will also have to pay superannuation at the same time as wages and won't be able to pass on card surcharges to customers. A teenager's been charged over a fatal jet ski crash in Sydney's south last year. A 15-year-old boy died and another boy was seriously injured in the crash on the Georges River at Sylvania. The other boy, now 15, has been charged with dangerous navigation and operating a recreational vessel negligently causing death. He's due to face a children's court in July. A Queensland driver has pleaded guilty to the manslaughter of a child. Georgia Condek reports.
12: The 9-year-old boy and his father were riding an e-bike in Robina when they were hit by the car on a bike lane. The Brisbane court heard the speeding driver was intoxicated on a mix of alcohol and drugs and thrill-seeking. Keith Chambers allegedly mounted a concrete medium strip and crashed, severely injuring the father and killing the boy. Chambers has pleaded guilty to manslaughter and dangerous driving, causing grievous bodily harm. A sentence is expected to be handed down next week.
10: The price of many food staples has risen 13% since January, driven by the ongoing conflict in the Middle East. Price comparison app Zyft found the rise in essentials such as milk, butter and chicken. Money expert Joel Gibson says there are ways to still save at the checkout.
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10: And Virgin Australia has expanded pet flights to Adelaide as a trial. The first pets in cabin flight will leave Adelaide for Melbourne on June the 23rd. Dogs and cats weighing up to 8 kilos can travel in a carrier under the seat in front of their owner. In finance, one Australian dollar buying around 70 US cents.
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10: Dylan Lucas says he's in shock after being promoted to make his State of Origin debut for the Blues next week. The Knights back rower was 20th man for Game 1 but has been elevated into the starting side at the expense of Famole Olakau'atu. Lucas says coach Laurie Daly delivered the news.
14: I don't know if it's sunk in yet, but I was so excited when I found out this morning in that meeting. I sort of had to take a second to realise what had happened.
10: Collingwood defender Billy Frampton has been given a 3-week suspension for a neck-breaking tackle during Monday's loss to Melbourne. Swans midfielder Justin McInerney is out for up to 10 weeks with a hamstring injury. That's news and sport.
9: Wowee, they've literally lost the plot with their crazy as specials on a heap of products this winter at the Bottle-O in Hastings only.
0: 3MP weather.
10: Partly cloudy and windy overnight with possible showers, getting down to 14 degrees. Tomorrow, showers increasing with a top of 19. Thursday, a shower or two, 18. Friday, partly cloudy with a top of 20. Saturday, showers and a top of 17. Fine and sunny on Sunday with a top of 16. On the bays, northerly winds around 15 to 30 knots, seas 1 to 2 metres.
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8: Good evening, I'm Jamel Wells. A Labor stalwart has told colleagues not to fear One Nation as the Liberals undertake a listening tour to win over voters. Federal Politics editor Michael Packie.
9: Australia's major political parties are struggling to combat the One Nation onslaught as the minor player becomes the nation's most popular political outfit. Labor is asking its supporters to donate up to $27 to help slow One Nation's momentum. But government Senator Don Farrell is urging colleagues not to panic, arguing populist movements come and go.
10: I don't think Labor has anything to fear.
9: Opposition leader Angus Taylor claims Labor's decision to use its budget to break election promises has damaged voter trust in the two-party system.
11: People are angry. They've had a gutful.
9: New federal Liberal Party president Tony Abbott is planning a listening tour to try and win back disaffected voters and stop the drift to One Nation. Commission.
8: An inquiry into the proposed overhaul of the National Disability Insurance Scheme has received over 4,000 submissions. The federal government argues the scheme is becoming increasingly unaffordable. It could see up to 300,000 people removed from the NDIS or prevented from being able to access the program. One of the victims of a violent home invasion in northern New South Wales has thanked emergency services staff. Madeleine McNeil reports.
12: Diane Blessing has issued a sincere thank you to first responders, medical teams and the broader community for their support in the days since she and her husband Keith were critically injured at their Torrington home. Di confirmed her husband's out of intensive care and getting the very best treatment at Gold Coast University Hospital. She's also described Keith as her hero, saying there can surely be no greater love than shielding and protecting a loved one after he fought back, shooting their alleged attacker as he tried to re-enter their home. Torrington locals have set up a fundraiser for the couple, which the Blessings have chosen to donate to the Westpac Rescue Helicopter Service.
8: A scathing report into jails in Western Australia has led to calls for the state's corrective services minister to be sacked. The Inspector of Custodial Services has described conditions in three jails as inhumane and degrading. The collapse of retailer Barbecues Galore will lead to hundreds of job losses. More than 60 stores across the country will close as early as next week. And new research by Monash University claims Australians need at least $400,000 in superannuation to guarantee a comfortable retirement. In finance, one Australian dollar buying around 70 US cents.
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8: A Collingwood defender has been suspended for a neck-breaking tackle. Jordan Tunbridge reports.
13: Billy Frampton has been handed a three-week suspension by the match review officer. The Collingwood defender is charged with rough conduct during Monday's loss to Melbourne. His sickening tackle on former teammate Brody Majacek was graded as careless, severe and high. Majacek was carted off the field and underwent surgery for a neck fracture, but is now up and walking again.
8: Blues 5'8" Mitchell Moses is dismissing concerns about his dodgy hamstring after being selected for Origin 2. The Eels captain hasn't played for almost a month due to the injury. And Sydney FC has signed MacArthur FC midfielder Jake Holman on a three-year contract. That's news and sport.
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1: 3MP weather.
8: Partly cloudy and windy overnight with possible showers, getting down to 14 degrees. Tomorrow, showers increasing with a top of 19. Thursday, a shower or two, 18. Friday, partly cloudy with a top of 20. Saturday, showers and a top of 17. Fine and sunny on Sunday with a top of 16. On the bays, northerly winds around 15 to 30 knots, seas 1 to 2 metres.
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1: 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Sounds all right, doesn't it? I can't wait to get the lowdown on New Melbourne Bottle-O Drop Shop.
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11: Good evening, I'm Jamel Wells. Unions are rejecting claims that new costs will increase insolvencies in the hospitality sector. Federal politics reporter Nelson Scott.
12: From July, the minimum wage will increase to around $1,000 a week. Employers will also have to contribute superannuation on the same day they pay wages, rather than quarterly. Compounding this pressure, businesses will be unable to pass credit card surcharges onto customers. Wes Lambert from the Restaurant and Cafe Association warns the changes will trigger more insolvencies and force patrons to absorb the extra costs.
13: Put their prices up about 10% throughout the year.
12: But Sally McManus from the ACTU claims most bankruptcies will come from flawed operating models rather than the new expenses.
14: We always see a certain amount of insolvencies with small businesses who don't make it regardless.
12: Unions also argue the increase to the minimum wage is modest and doesn't justify price hikes.
11: An inquiry into the federal government's proposed overhaul of the National Disability Insurance Scheme is underway, with over 4,000 submissions. Participants are concerned 300,000 people will be removed from the scheme or prevented from accessing it. The opposition's Melissa McIntosh says the government needs to show how it plans to make savings.
15: We do want this to be sustainable in the future. The government promised they would reduce growth by 10%, then 8%, 5%, now it's 2%. So if you're getting to 2%, show us some modelling, show us how you're going to get there, and then they'll have our support.
11: Victorian Premier Jacinta Allen says she's determined to keep going despite another poll slump. The latest freshwater strategy survey found Labor set to be thumped at the November state election, and most voters think she should be replaced. Ms Allen says colleagues have not asked her to step aside.
16: When the going gets tough, the tough gets going, and I am all in.
11: One of Australia's most wanted men has faced court in Greece. James Delamangus is the main suspect in the fatal stabbing of George Dionopoulos in a Sydney club 27 years ago. It's understood any attempt to extradite the 55-year-old could be difficult due to the strict statute of limitations in Greece. Back home, a Perth massage therapist has been charged with indecently assaulting a female client. The 38-year-old man is due to face court next month, and police are searching for a man who smashed glass cabinets and stole from a jewellery store at Forest Lakes in Brisbane's west. In finance, one Australian dollar buying around 70 US cents.
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11: Recalled Maroon star Reece Walsh says he's ready to take any chance on offer in a new-look interchange role for Queensland. The Broncos fullback says he'll enjoy the chance to shine off the bench.
17: I think that point of difference, I think, you know, tired bodies, you know, that's something that, you know, I hunt for in games. And if I do play a minute, if I, you know, I play a long time, wherever it is, you know, I'm prepared to do for the team.
11: In AFL, Collingwood defender Billy Frampton has been suspended for 3 weeks for a neck-breaking tackle on Billy Majacek during Monday's loss to Melbourne. West Coast icon John Worsfold is one of six players tonight inducted into the Australian Football Hall of Fame. The Matildas have had a 3-1 win over Mexico at Western Sydney Stadium, and England cricket star Ben Stokes is at risk of losing the Test captaincy after an incident at a London nightclub. That's news and sport.
5: 3MP weather.
11: Partly cloudy and windy overnight with possible showers, getting down to 14 degrees. Tomorrow, showers increasing with a top of 19. Thursday, a shower or two, 18. Friday, partly cloudy with a top of 20. Saturday, showers and a top of 17. Fine and sunny on Sunday with a top of 16. On the bays, northerly winds around 15 to 30 knots, seas 1 to 2. Meters.
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10: Good evening, I'm Jamel Wells. The Greens say they have concerns about the proposed overhaul of the National Disability Insurance Scheme. Labor is planning deep cuts, arguing the budget can no longer afford the growing cost of the program. An inquiry into the changes has received more than 4,000 submissions. Greens Senator Jordan Steele-John says he's disturbed by what he's heard.
11: I am struck by the disproportionate impact that this will have on disabled women in Australia, the disproportionate impact it will have on those of us in the community with chronic illness as well as complex disabilities.
10: Cafe and restaurant owners are warning they'll need to increase prices to cope with a series of new expenses. From July, the minimum wage will increase to around $26 an hour, which is over $1,000 a week. Employers will also have to pay superannuation at the same time as wages, and they won't be able to pass on card surcharges to customers. Hundreds of aftershocks have jolted the southern Philippines after a magnitude 7.8 earthquake left at least 37 people dead. Around 500 people are injured. Back home, a teenager's been charged over a fatal jet ski crash in Sydney South last year. A 15-year-old boy died and another boy was seriously injured in the crash on the Georges River at Sylvania. The other boy, now 15, is charged with offences including operating a recreational vessel negligently, causing death. A scathing report into West Australian prisons has led to calls for the Corrective Services Minister to be sacked. Jamie Smith reports.
12: WA's Inspector of Custodial Services has described conditions at three Perth prisons as cruel, inhumane and degrading. The report found increased lockdowns, staffing shortages and a rise in use of force is creating serious safety and welfare risks. The inspector is demanding the state government explain itself, issuing a show cause notice, marking just the fourth time such a notice has been issued. WA's opposition is also calling for the state Corrective Services Minister to be sacked, criticising him for a lack of answers in State Parliament. Jamie Smith, Perth.
10: Virgin Australia has expanded pet flights to Adelaide as a trial. The first pets in cabin flight will leave Adelaide for Melbourne on June the 23rd. Dogs and cats weighing up to 8 kilos can travel in a carrier with their owner. Around 1,500 animals have flown with their owners since the pet flight started between Melbourne and the Gold Coast and the Sunshine Coast in October. In finance, one Australian dollar buying around 70 US cents.
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10: Dylan
9: the rest.
10: Dylan Lucas says he's in shock after being promoted to make his State of Origin debut for the Blues next week. The Knights back rower was 20th man for Game 1 but has been elevated into the starting side at the expense of Homoli Alakuatu. Lucas says coach Laurie Daly delivered the news.
13: I don't know if it's sunk in yet, but I was so excited when I found out this morning in that meeting. I sort of had to take a second to realise what had happened.
10: Six footballing greats have been inducted into the Australian Football Hall of Fame. Tim Evans, John Worsfold, David Cantilla, Hayden Kennedy, Dustin Fletcher and Gary Ablett Jr. West Australian icon Bill Walker has become the game's 34th legend. That's news and sport.
2: 3MP weather.
10: Partly cloudy and windy overnight with possible showers, getting down to 14 degrees. Tomorrow, showers increasing with a top of 19. Thursday, a shower or two, 18. Friday, partly cloudy with a top of 20. Saturday, showers and a top of 17. Fine and sunny on Sunday with a top of 16. On the bays, northerly winds around 15 to 30 knots, seas 1 to 2 metres.
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1: 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I can't wait to get the lowdown on New Melbourne Bottle-O Drop Shop.
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7: Hello, I'm Gabrielle Hodson. It could take up to 40 days to extradite James Dalmangus, a man wanted over a Sydney stabbing. Josh Bavis reports from Greece.
8: There is a red notice that's been issued by Interpol and it is still active. That's in relation to the stabbing death of George Giannopoulos at a Sydney nightclub in 1999. However, the suspect was arrested at a semi-rural property in the Peloponnese here in Greece, along with his father and his partner. The trio is facing a number of offences, including weapons offences, as well as providing false testimony. The police say that they were able to make the arrest using fingerprints, despite an alias that was being used, and they do believe that an extradition will be successful.
7: The body of a man with suspected burns has been found in parkland in Melbourne's northeast. A passerby made the discovery around 4:20 in Donvale. The arson squad's investigating. Police believe the victim may have been sleeping rough. WA's opposition leader wants answers from the Cook government after a report found WA's PRISM system is in crisis. The Inspector of Custodial Services has found serious safety and welfare risks in three Perth prisons, describing the conditions as cruel, inhumane and degrading. Basil Zempler says he doesn't understand how things got so bad.
9: The responses from the minister in question time just now were wholly unsatisfactory. What is this government doing about it? How can this government let it get to this? And when will the conditions inside and for those people outside be taken into account by this state government?
7: A leading ballistics expert says the aerial culling of brumbies in the Kosciuszko National Park is inhumane and fails to meet animal welfare standards. News Corp says shooting resumed on Tuesday. Experts say it takes 7 shots to kill a horse and up to 15 in some cases. Something is not working properly. Virgin Australia is expanding its pets in cabins flights and is already taking bookings for people who want to fly with small animals. From June 23, the service will include flights between Melbourne, Adelaide, the Gold and Sunshine Coasts. James Cook University is using artificial intelligence to help Indigenous rangers get qualified. New stats show of the 12,000 Indigenous school students in far north Queensland, only 33 make it to uni. Professor Martin Nakata says his team is developing new ways to work with rangers better suited to their needs.
10: We've been trying to work out a way to try and deliver education on the ground in the kind of work that they're actually doing, so that's more learning integrated with their work. And that way, years and years of experience they have already working, aggregated in such a way we can give a form of accreditation to.
7: And it's been revealed gym memberships are Australia's most expensive unused subscription. Streaming services like Netflix are the most common subscription that people are paying for without using. Finance at the Aussie dollar is buying 70.5 US cents.
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7: Six footy greats have been inducted into the AFL Hall of Fame, while WA footy icon Bill Walker has been named the code's 34th official legend. Tim Evans, John Worsfold, Dustin Fletcher, former umpire Hayden Kennedy and the late David Cantilla have been named, along with former Geelong player Gary Ablett Jr.
11: Reflecting back on my career and everything I've been able to achieve has just been so special, and to be able to play at the top level for 19 years, you know, I probably didn't believe that when I got there as a 17-year-old.
7: And Bangladesh has set a target of 8 for 284 in their one-day international against the Aussies. That's the latest news and sport.
2: 3MP weather.
7: Around the country, Canberra, a showery day, heading for 15. Melbourne, showers increasing, windy, 19. A gale warning for the west coast and a strong wind warning for Port Phillip, Western Port, the central coast and east Gippsland. Sydney, a shower or two, 22. Brisbane, showers, 23. Perth, showers, 18. Adelaide, showers easing, 17. And gale warnings for the south central and the southeast coasts. Strong wind warnings for Adelaide metro waters. Hobart, a shower or two, 18. And Darwin, and sunny, 33.
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0: 6 hours of the biggest favourites with Gareth McRae. Papa says he loves Sunday morning 60s from 6 till 10 every Sunday.
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10: Hello, I'm Gabriel Hodson. Israeli airstrikes have hit the Lebanese city of Tyre a day after Iran said it would pause attacks on Israel if Israel paused attacks on Lebanon. At least seven people have been killed. Israel says it's targeting Hezbollah, accusing the Iran-backed militia of breaching the ceasefire. Dr. H.A. Hellyer from the Royal United Services Institute has told the BBC all sides know that any peace is temporary.
11: The Lebanese government are in such a difficult situation. They have no leverage over the Israelis. Ceasefires are no longer a time where fires actually cease. The Lebanese cannot withstand the Israeli onslaught.
10: A large factory fire is burning in Melbourne's north, prompting a community warning about smoke in Campbellfield. The blaze was first reported around 11:20 after multiple calls to 000. Firefighters arrived within 4 minutes to find a 50-metre building fully involved. Around 70 firefighters are on scene in at least 25 vehicles. One of Australia's most wanted men has faced court in Greece. James Delamangus is the main suspect in the fatal stabbing of George Giannopoulos in a Sydney nightclub 27 years ago. It's understood any attempt to extradite the 55-year-old could be difficult due to the strict statute of limitations in Greece. A teenager's been charged over a fatal jet ski crash in Sydney South. Jamel Wells reports.
12: A 15-year-old boy died and another boy was seriously injured in the crash on the Georges River at Tom Ugly's Bridge, Sylvania, in July 2025. A crime scene was set up and the Marine Area Command investigated the incident. The other boy, now 15, has been charged with dangerous navigation and operating a recreational vessel negligently causing death. He's due to face a children's court next month. Jamel Wells reporting.
10: Police in Melbourne's northeast want to hear from anyone with information about a man found dead with suspected burns in a Donvale park. A member of the public alerted emergency services around 4:30. Officers believe he may have been homeless. A report outlining worsening conditions at three Perth prisons has found they're in crisis, with staff shortages, a rise in lockdowns and increased use of force. The WA Inspector of Custodial Services says failures at Haykia Prison have escalated into a system-wide breakdown, with prisoners experiencing cruel, inhumane and degrading treatment. Finance. The Aussie dollar is buying 70.4 US cents. The Dow Jones is up 203 points and the Nasdaq's down 48.
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10: NRL and Dolphins star Trey Fuller has signed a contract extension through to the end of next year. The fullback's made 19 appearances for the Queensland team. The 29-year-old says his family influenced his decision to stay in Redcliffe.
13: I've got a missus that's due next month, so... just to stick around until she's had baby and just until that stage is over, so the baby stage.
10: Bangladesh has won a rain-affected one-day international against the Aussies in Dhaka. The home side set a target of 6 for 284. The Aussies had scored 9 for 191 in reply until play was abandoned. And former Geelong and Gold Coast Suns footballer Gary Ablett Jr. has been unanimously voted into the AFL Hall of Fame in his first year of eligibility. WA footy icon Bill Walker has also been named a legend. That's the latest in news and sport.
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10: Around the country, Canberra, a showery day, heading for 15. Melbourne, showers increasing, windy, 19. A gale warning for the west coast and a strong wind warning for Port Phillip, Western Port, the central coast and east Gippsland. Sydney, a shower or two, 22. Brisbane, showers, 23. Perth, showers, 18. Adelaide, showers easing, 17. And gale warnings for the south central and the southeast coasts. Strong wind warnings for Adelaide metro waters. Hobart, a shower or two, 18. And Darwin, sunny, 33.
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8: Good morning, I'm Gabrielle Hodson. One Nation has returned fire on Labor's $27 election donation drive, with a $29 Fire the Liar appeal starting today. The Rising Party promises to use the money on billboards, TV and radio ads to oust the Albanese government. Meanwhile in Victoria, Pauline Hanson and Labor Premier Jacinta Allen have traded barbs over a mobile billboard calling to ditch the witch at the November state election.
9: It's an absolute basket case down there, let alone the debt for $190 billion plus dollars. And then you had the corruption. No wonder they call her a witch.
10: Pauline Hanson chooses to barrack for the bullies. I choose to fight them.
8: It's taken 70 firefighters around an hour and a half to contain a large factory fire in Melbourne's north. The Campbellfield blaze was first reported at 11:20, close to the Upfield rail line, prompting a warning about smoke across the area. The 50-long-metre building was fully involved when the first of two dozen fire trucks arrived. A teenager's been charged over a fatal jet ski crash in Sydney South. A 15-year-old boy died in the 2025 crash on the Georges River at Sylvania. Another boy, aged 15, has been charged with dangerous navigation. One of three teenage girls remains in a Brisbane hospital after crashing an allegedly stolen car into a Logan home. Police Acting Chief Superintendent Peter Miles says the vehicle rolled before smashing into the home early Monday.
11: From the paramedics on the scene, bloody miracle was the term used by one of the paramedics. Couldn't believe that no one was significantly injured.
8: Two soldiers in a US Army helicopter that crashed near the Strait of Hormuz have been rescued by an uncrewed sea drone. The operation took about 2 hours and both personnel are described as stable. Central Command is investigating whether the patrolling Apache went down due to mechanical failure or an airstrike. The collapse of retailer Barbecues Galore will lead to hundreds of job losses. More than 60 stores across the country will close as early as next week. A WA expert says Australia is beginning to feel the effects of rapidly warming oceans. The UN's published a World Ocean Assessment finding oceans are under severe stress. Co-author Zoe Richards says the last few years have been devastating for coral in the Indian Ocean.
12: We're seeing some of those impacts manifest here in terms of our very large-scale coral bleaching event that occurred all across the northwest coast last year. And also we've seen our huge cycling impact that just happened from Cyclone Narelle.
8: Finance and the Aussie dollar is buying 70.3 US cents. The Dow Jones is down 259 points and the Nasdaq's down 504.
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8: NRL and the New South Wales Blues are feeling cautious after Bronco Reece Walsh was recalled to the Queensland Maroons squad for next week's State of Origin 2 at the Melbourne Cricket Ground. But Blues fullback James Tedesco says the 23-year-old will be a threat if given the chance.
13: He's going to create some spark for him if they need something off the bench for him. So, I mean, you know how what he can do with the ball. He creates a lot of excitement, a lot of opportunities. So we're going to have to be on our game whenever he finds a way in the team.
8: The Western Bulldogs' Cooper Hines has been named the Round 13 AFL Rising Star nominee. It follows his strong performance in the Doggies' six-point win over Hawthorn in his 11th game at elite level. And in the A-League, Sydney FC has signed MacArthur FC midfielder Jake Holman for 3 years. That's the latest in news and sport.
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8: Around the country, Canberra, a showery day, heading for 15. Melbourne, showers increasing, windy, 19. A gale warning for the west coast and a strong wind warning for Port Phillip, Western Port, the Central Coast and East Gippsland. Sydney, a shower or two, 22. Brisbane, showers, 23. Perth, showers, 18. Adelaide, showers easing, 17. And gale warnings for the south central and the southeast coasts. Strong wind warnings for Adelaide Metro waters. Hobart, a shower or two, 18. And Darwin, sunny, 33.
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12: Good morning, I'm Gabrielle Hodson. It could take up to 40 days to extradite James Delamangus, a man wanted over a Sydney stabbing. Josh Bavis reports from Greece.
13: There is a red notice that's been issued by Interpol and it is still active. That's in relation to the stabbing death of George Giannopoulos at a Sydney nightclub in 1999. However, the suspect was arrested at a semi-rural property in the Peloponnese here in Greece, along with his father and his partner. The trio is facing a number of offences, including weapons offences, as well as providing false testimony. The police say that they were able to make the arrest using fingerprints, despite an alias that was being used, and they do believe that an extradition will be successful.
12: Police say it'll be quite some time before they can confirm if a large factory fire in Melbourne's north is suspicious or not. Around 70 firefighters in 24 FRV and CFA vehicles have been at the scene in Campbellfield since the first calls at 11:20 last night. Police believe no one was inside the warehouse at the time. The body of a man with suspected burns has been found in parkland in Melbourne's northeast. A passerby made the discovery around 4:20 in Donvale. The arson squad's investigating. WA's opposition leader wants answers from the Cook government after a report found WA's prison system is in crisis. The Inspector of Custodial Services has found serious safety and welfare risks in three Perth prisons, describing the conditions as cruel, inhumane and degrading. Basil Zempler says he doesn't understand how things got so bad.
14: The responses from the Minister in question time just now were wholly unsatisfactory. What is this government doing about it? How can this government let it get to this? And when will the conditions inside and for those people outside be taken into account by this state government?
12: NASA has announced the four American men, or the four astronauts, who will be on its Artemis 3 mission to the moon late next year. The European Space Agency is playing a large role on the mission, with an Italian among the crew.
15: Now on to our pilot, two-time flyer, ESA astronaut, the first Italian space station commander, an Italian Air Force colonel and test pilot, Luca Parmitano.
12: A Somali soccer referee described as Africa's best has been denied entry to the US, which is one of the three countries hosting the World Cup, which gets going Friday. After being turned away at Miami International Airport, he's posted a message saying he's looking forward to joining future World Cups. The BBC says thousands of African fans have been denied visas, while the Iranian team has been told it has to stay in Mexico, with the only travel allowed into the US on match days. Finance, and the Aussie dollar is buying 70.1 US cents. The Dow Jones is down 467 points and the Nasdaq's down 848.
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12: The AFL Hall of Fame has named WA footy icon Bill Walker as an official legend. Six elite players have also been inducted. Tim Evans, John Worsfold, Dustin Fletcher and former umpire Hayden Kennedy, as well as the late David Cantilla and Gary Ablett Jr.
16: I was like a sponge early days, taking in as much as I could. And I was so blessed to have so many great leaders around me at that time that taught me what it is to be a professional. And, you know, I'm just so thankful. They're a big part of the reason why I was able to achieve everything I did.
12: Tennis, and Rinki Hijikata is through to the next round of the Stuttgart Open after beating German Tom Gentz 6-7, 7-6, 6-3. That's the latest news in sport.
0: 3MP weather.
12: Around the country, Canberra, a showery day, heading for 15. Melbourne, showers increasing, windy, 19. A gale warning for the west coast and a strong wind warning for Port Phillip, Western Port, the central coast and east Gippsland. Sydney, a shower or two, 22. Brisbane, showers, 23. Perth, showers, 18. Adelaide, showers easing, 17. And gale warnings for the south central and the southeast coasts. Strong wind warnings for Adelaide metro waters. Hobart, a shower or two, 18. And Darwin, sunny, 33.
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12: Good morning, I'm Gabriel Hodson. Israeli airstrikes have killed seven people in the Lebanese city of Tyre, a day after Iran said it would pause attacks on Israel if Israel paused attacks on Lebanon. Israel says it's targeting Hezbollah, accusing them of breaching the ceasefire. H.A. Hellyer from the Royal United Services Institute has told the BBC any peace is temporary.
13: The Lebanese government are in such a difficult situation. They have no leverage over the Israelis. As ceasefires are no longer a time where fires actually cease. The Lebanese cannot withstand the Israeli onslaught.
12: Fire crews are putting out hotspots at a large factory fire in Melbourne's north, prompting a community warning about smoke. The Campbellfield blaze was first reported around 11:20. At least 70 FRV and CFA firefighters worked for an hour and a half to contain the blaze. Charges over a fatal jet ski crash in Sydney South. Jamel Wells reports.
14: A 15-year-old boy died and another boy was seriously injured in the crash on the Georges River at Tom Ugly's Bridge, Sylvania, in July 2025. A crime scene was set up and the Marine Area Command investigated the incident. The other boy, now 15, has been charged with dangerous navigation and operating a recreational vessel negligently causing death. He's due to face a children's court next month. Jamel Wells reporting.
12: A report outlining worsening conditions at three Perth prisons has found they're in crisis with staff shortages, a rise in lockdowns and increased use of force. The WA Inspector of Custodial Services says failures at Hakea Prison have escalated into a system-wide breakdown, with prisoners experiencing cruel, inhumane and degrading treatment. A man who allegedly escaped custody by jumping over the dock in a Darwin courtroom has now been captured. The 44-year-old ran off on Friday. He's now been apprehended with help from the Police Dog Operations Unit. A leading ballistics expert says this week's aerial culling of brumbies in the Kosciuszko National Park is inhumane and fails to meet animal welfare standards. They've told News Corp if it takes 7 shots to kill a horse and up to 15 in some cases, something's not working properly. James Cook University is using AI to help Indigenous rangers get qualified. Of the 12,000 Indigenous school students in far north Queensland, only 33 make it to uni. Professor Martin Nakata says education needs to be suited to the rangers' needs.
15: We've been trying to work out a way to try and deliver education on the ground in the kind of work that they're actually doing, so that's more learning integrated with their work. And that way, years and years of experience they were already working, aggregated in such a way we can give a form of accreditation to.
12: Finance and the Aussie dollar is buying 70.2 US cents. The Dow Jones is down 226 points and the NASDAQ's down 543.
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12: Donald Trump has been booed in New York as he became the first sitting US president at an NBA basketball final. The San Antonio Spurs beat the Knicks by 4 points in Game 3 of the best of 7 after fans waited hours to get in amid heightened security.
17: It was certainly amazing. It was, I think, mostly cheers. It was loud and it was very enthusiastic.
12: And Bangladesh has won a rain-affected one-day international against the Aussies in Dhaka. The home side set a target of 6 for 284. That's the latest news and sport.
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12: Around the country, Canberra, a showery day, heading for 15. Melbourne, showers increasing, windy, 19. A gale warning for the west coast and a strong wind warning for Port Phillip, Western Port, the central coast and east Gippsland. Sydney, a shower or two, 22. Brisbane, showers, 23. Perth, showers, 18. Adelaide, showers easing, 17. And gale warnings for the south central and the southeast coasts. Strong wind warnings for Adelaide metro waters. Hobart, a shower or two, 18. And Darwin, sunny, 33.
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11: Good morning, I'm Gabrielle Hodson. One Nation has returned fire on Labor's $27 election donation drive with a $29 Fire the Liar appeal starting today. The Rising Party promises to use the money on billboards, TV and radio ads to oust the Albanese government. Meanwhile in Victoria, Pauline Hanson and Labor Premier Jacinta Allen have traded barbs over a mobile billboard calling to ditch the witch at the November state election.
12: It's an absolute basket case down there, let alone the debt for $190 billion plus dollars. And then you had the corruption. No wonder they called her a witch.
13: Pauline Hanson chooses to barrack for the bullies. I choose to fight them.
11: It's taken 70 firefighters around an hour and a half to contain a large factory fire in Melbourne's north. The Campbellfield blaze was first reported at 11:20, close to the Upfield rail line, prompting a warning about smoke across the area. The 50-metre-long building was fully involved when the first of two dozen fire trucks arrived. A 21-year-old man's lucky to escape with a cut to the back of his neck after a late-night shooting in Sydney's southwest. Police are investigating what led to the 10pm incident in Bankstown. Police in Melbourne's northeast want to hear from anyone with info about a man found dead with suspected burns in a Donvale park. A member of the public alerted emergency services. Officers believe he may have been homeless. Two soldiers in a US Army helicopter that crashed near the Strait of Hormuz have been rescued by an uncrewed sea drone. The operation took about 2 hours and both personnel are described as being in stable conditions. Central Command is investigating whether the patrolling Apache went down due to mechanical failure or an airstrike. A WA expert says Australia is beginning to feel the effects of rapidly warming oceans. The UN's published a World Ocean Assessment finding oceans are under severe stress. Co-author Zoe Richards says the last few years have been devastating for coral in the Indian Ocean.
14: We're seeing some of those impacts manifest here in terms of our very large-scale coral bleaching event that occurred all across the northwest coast last year. And also we've seen our huge cyclone impact that just happened from Cyclone Narelle.
11: A Somali soccer referee described as Africa's best has been denied entry to the US ahead of the start of the World Cup on Friday. After being turned away at Miami International Airport, he's posted a message saying he's looking forward to joining future World Cups. The BBC says thousands of African fans have been denied visas, while the Iranian team has been told it has to stay in Mexico and only travel into the US on match days. Finance and the Aussie dollar is buying 70.3 US cents. The Dow Jones is up 101 points and the Nasdaq's down 289.
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11: David Cantilla, the first Indigenous player at elite level in South Australia, has been honoured almost 50 years after his death at the AFL's Hall of Fame night. Tim Evans, John Worsfold, Dustin Fletcher, and former umpire Hayden Kennedy have also been inducted, as well as Brownlow medalist Gary Ablett Jr.
15: I can still remember the first day walking in and I couldn't look at people in the eyes. I walked around shaking hands and, you know, seeing some of the players that I'd grown up watching that had played a lot of football with Dad, that, you know, was something that just didn't seem real to me.
11: Tennis, and Rinki Hijikata is through to the next round of the Stuttgart Open after beating German Tom Gench 6-7, 7-6, 6-3. Fellow Aussies James Duckworth and Nick Kyrgios are also through. That's the latest news and sport.
2: 3MP weather.
11: Around the country, Canberra, a showery day, heading for 15. Melbourne, showers increasing, windy, 19. A gale warning for the west coast and a strong wind warning for Port Phillip, Western Port, the central coast and east Gippsland. Sydney, a shower or two, 22. Brisbane, showers, 23. Perth, showers, 18. Adelaide, showers easing, 17. And gale warnings for the south central and the southeast coasts. Strong wind warnings for Adelaide metro waters. Hobart, a shower or two, 18. And Darwin, and sunny, 33.
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2: 16 degrees in Melbourne, showers and windy atop today, 19:05:30. Good morning. I'm David Armstrong. Fires ripped through a Campbellfield factory. Large explosion seen after the blaze ignited. As many as 70 firefighters were called out just before 11:30. Crews remain on scene this morning. The cause is yet to be determined. Premier Jacinta Allen's government has provided bailout guarantee letters to the FRV and the EPA, securing their finances. The Australian's reporting separate letters, both written in 2024, assured lenders and auditors the government would support the agencies financially if required, despite mounting losses and growing pressure on their balance sheets. Victoria's debt is tracking to hit nearly $200 billion by the end of the decade. Neil Danaher will be farewelled and honoured at a state funeral at the MCG today. Tens of thousands of family, friends and fans will gather to say goodbye and thank you to the 2025 Australian of the Year. The service begins at 1. Well, the man who designed the HECS debt scheme says how much a student pays should be linked to future earning capacity. Here's Gabriel Hodson.
3: 5 years after a rehash of the Higher Education Contribution Scheme, the cost of a regular three-year arts degree has more than doubled to $52,000. At the same time, teaching, mathematics and nursing degrees have dropped. Now, the man who designed the scheme in the 1980s has told the Financial Review it should return to being linked to the potential income students are expected to earn over their lifetime. ANU's Bruce Chapman says setting prices to influence student choice doesn't work. He says HECS should be reset in a way that puts the prices of the cheapest and costliest courses closer together, but doesn't affect taxpayers. Gabriel Hodson reporting.
2: President Donald Trump's accusing Iran of shooting down a helicopter over the Strait of Hormuz. He's vowing to respond to the attack out of necessity. Two crew members of the Apache helicopter were rescued by an American sea drone. NASA has announced the four American men who will be on its Artemis 3 mission to the moon late next year. The European Space Agency is playing a large role in the mission, with an Italian among them.

0: crew.
1: Now on to our pilot, two-time flyer, ESA astronaut, the first Italian space station commander, and Italian Air Force colonel and test pilot, Luca Parmitano.
0: Zoos Victoria is looking to cut up to 70 jobs. It's prompted concerns about the organisation's operations. Its conservation and wildlife services worker meetings are expected to continue through until Friday. In finance, Wall Street is down 34, our dollar 70.28 US.
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0: Dual Brownlow Medal winner Gary Ablett Jr., Essendon champion Dustin Fletcher have been inducted into the Australian Football Hall of Fame. West Coast Premiership winner John Worsfold and umpire Hayden Kennedy also among the inductees. James Heard believes magpie Billy Frampton could get off a three-match ban for what he's described as a clumsy tackle that left demon Brody Myercheck with a fractured neck. Australia's poor form in one-day cricket continues, steamrolled by 86 runs on DLS in the first match in Bangladesh. Ben Stokes will likely step down as England captain and could retire from international cricket altogether after being involved in a nightclub altercation with teammate Gus Atkinson. The Matildas have defeated Mexico 3-1 in Sydney, Caitlin Ford scoring the final goal in her 150th game for Australia. And that's the latest news and sports.
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4: 3MP weather.
0: There is a severe weather warning for parts of the state today. Showers and windy, a top of 19 degrees. There'll be a shower or two tomorrow, 17. Friday, partly cloudy, 19, and Saturday, showers, 17. Sunday will be sunny, a top of 15 degrees. On the bays, a strong wind warning, northerlies 15 to 25 knots, 30 knots at times, then turning westerly. Waves at 2.5 metres, and currently it's 16 degrees.
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9: 16 degrees in Melbourne, showers and windy at top today. 6 o'clock, good morning. I'm David Armstrong. Police are hunting arsonists over a suspicious factory fire in Melbourne southeast. Here's Kiara Parker.
10: Fire ripped through a car paint business in Carrum Downs at around 2 o'clock this morning. No one was inside the premises on Brett Drive at the time. Police say three offenders fled the scene in a dark-coloured Jeep utility. They're urging anyone with information or vision to contact Crime Stoppers. Investigations are also underway into the cause of a factory fire at Campbellfield at about 11:30 last night, when more than 70 firefighters battled the blaze. Kiara Parker, Melbourne.
9: And arson squad detectives will head to Donvale this morning, where a man's body was found. The homeless man was located with suspected burns by a passerby in Parkland near Chame Court. Police want anyone who may have seen the man in the area or with knowledge of his identity to contact them. Neil Danaher will be farewelled and honoured at a state funeral at the hallowed ground of the MCG. Here's Stephanie Wacklewick.
11: He was a giant of the AFL, but people of all walks of life will be filling the MCG to pay tribute and to say thank you to Neil Danaher. Tens of thousands of family, friends, sporting stars, politicians and even just fans will be packing the stands, people whose lives he touched from his days as an Essendon footballer to D's coach and, of course, his work with Fight MND to defeat the Beast. Wife Jan will lead family tributes, followed by Beck, Mike, Lauren, Luke and Ben. We'll also hear from Melbourne great David Neitz and Brisbane coach Chris Fagan. Premier Jacinta Allen and Prime Minister Anthony Albanese will also address the servers. Stephanie Wackloik at the MCG.
9: Mass protests are underway on the streets of Belfast following the attempted beheading of a man. A Sudanese asylum seeker has been charged with attempted murder. Footage shows bins and vehicles on fire on the city's streets. Australian researchers hope understanding defects in the immune system could predict celiac disease risks before symptoms develop. A new study has found the immune cells of people with the chronic condition are not overactive, but they have weaker and slower responses. The Snow Centre for Immune Health, as Dr. Vanessa Bryant says, the findings suggest celiac disease is not only caused by inflammation or diet.
12: We know that genetics play a really strong role, but it's really challenging to say who will go on to develop disease. So the more tools we have, the better prepared we'll be.
9: In finance, Wall Street is up 85 points. The dollar is trading at 70.28 US.
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9: Collingwood is weighing up if it will challenge Billy Frampton's three-week ban for a tackle that left Brody Meyercheck with a fractured neck. Essendon champion James Hurd telling Footy Classified the Pies would have a strong case.
14: That's not rough comment. That's just trying to bring the guy to down, not really knowing where his body is, but bring him to ground. I'm not sure what else he can do except maybe roll him a little bit. But yeah, it's clumsy at most.
15: So, all clear.
14: I think you will get off if
15: okay, takes the tribunal.
9: Dual Brownlow medalist Gary Ablett Jr. and two-time Essendon Premiership winner Dustin Fletcher among the inductees into the Australian Football Hall of Fame last night. Geelong star Tom Stewart's been ruled out of Friday night's clash against Gold Coast following a concussion. Ben Stokes will likely step down as England captain and could retire from international cricket altogether after being involved in a nightclub altercation with teammate Gus Atkinson. And the Matildas have defeated Mexico 3-1 in Sydney, Caitlin Ford scoring the final goal in her 150th game for Australia. And that's the latest news and sport.
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17: 3MP Melbourne traffic.
18: We've got a building fire in Thornbury on Dundas Street, which is blocked westbound after Station Street. Jump onto Bell Street instead. Otherwise, not looking too bad on the major arterials around the city. The Western Freeway building from Melton onto the Deer Pike Bypass and onto the Ring Road. And the Monash Freeway also building at Belgrave Hallam Road, then taking 18 minutes into the city from Eastlink. The Calder Freeway smooth sailing inbound onto the Tulla Freeway. 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T's and C's apply. I'm Andy and that's the latest traffic on 3MP.
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17: 3MP weather.
9: There is a severe weather warning for parts of the state today. Showers and windy, a top of 19 degrees. There'll be a shower or two tomorrow, 17. Friday, partly cloudy, 19. And Saturday, showers, 17. Sunday will be sunny, a top of 15 degrees. On the bays, a strong wind warning, northerlies, 15 to 25 knots, 30 knots at times, then turning westerly. Waves at 2.5 metres, and currently it's 16 degrees.
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0: Melbourne and the Peninsula's best music, 3MP, the Eagles, to kick things off for this Wednesday on the 3MP Breakfast Show. I can't tell you why, but as we open our early doors here, I can tell you who. Celebrates turning 62 today, but rather than me telling you, maybe you can work out the New Zealand-born writer-comedian from this.
1: Always on about the good scissors, my mother. The good scissors, and she could hear them being misused from any part of the house. You'd be under the bed clipping out a coupon, and she'd be out putting the washing out. Not with the good scissors! Anywhere in the house. And it's very scary. Always scared me a bit because of the existence of the good scissors always implied to me that somewhere in the house there lurked the evil scissors. I've never got to see those.
0: Tony Martin, one of the renowned D-Gen comedy team. 62 today is Tony. Born in Waikato, New Zealand. Tony Martin, early doors, June 10. Melbourne and the Peninsula's best music, 3MP.

Melbourne and the Peninsula's Best Music 3MP, Die and the Supremes. They're 17 past six, the major event today in Melbourne, the state funeral service for Neil Danaher. That service begins at 1 p.m. at the MCG. 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Cloudy showers most likely this afternoon and tonight. Winds easing. 19 today for the City Peninsula, 17, Geelong 18. Tomorrow, a shower or two with a top of 17. It's Melbourne and the Peninsula's Best Music 3MP.

0: Melbourne traffic.
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2: We've got a building fire in Thornbury, which has Dundas Street blocked westbound after Station Street. Jump onto Bell Street instead. Reports of a crash in Craigieburn on the Hume Highway, citybound after Rushwood Drive. We've got the Ring Road L turnabout slowing onto the Princes Freeway Geelongbound due to emergency works. Speed and lane restrictions are in place. Otherwise, travelling well around the city, the Western Freeway starting to build from Milton onto the Deer Park Bypass. 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While stocks last, I'm Andy, and that's the latest traffic on 3MB.
3: 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Breakfast with Dave Ferguson. 3MP.

0: Morning MP Breakfast Wednesday, Barbara Streisand's Woman in Love. A well-known fact, the song was written by Barry and Robin Gibb. Less known, though, Barry was a bit nervous about embarking on a project with the notorious Barbara, given her enormous reputation, and even phoned Neil Diamond for a little advice before green-lighting the project. Almost 6:30, 3MP News, sport, weather and traffic coming up next, together with 3MP Bayside News with Sarah.
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8: 16 degrees in Melbourne, showers and windy at top today, 19 at 6:30. Good morning. I'm David Armstrong. Police hunting three offenders who fled a suspicious factory fire at Carrum Downs this morning in a dark-coloured Jeep utility. No one was inside the car paint business on Brett Drive at the time. Firefighters managed to contain the blaze to the back of the building. Meantime, investigations are underway into the cause of another fire which ripped through a Campbellfield factory last night. Neil Danaher will today be farewelled and honoured at a state funeral at the MCG. Stephanie Wacklewick is there. She's told Ross and Russ tributes have already been laid.
9: Obviously, just a lot of morning TVs here at the moment. Actually, Jess Wilson has just arrived. We're on Danaher's way, and people have actually left some tributes. They say Neil will always be a leader of the pack, not only for uniting the footy world, but the nation.
8: Questions have been raised why the zoo is cutting up to 70 jobs. Worker meetings are set to continue through until Friday, and it comes just a day after revelations workers on the suburban rail loop are being paid a starting salary of $190,000. In an indication how dire the state's finances are, the Allan government's been forced to provide bailout guarantee letters to the FRV and the EPA. The Australian's reporting the letters, written back in 2024, assured lenders and auditors the government would step in and prop up the agencies financially, despite massive losses and growing pressure on their balance sheets. It's been revealed serial killer Paul Denyer has been having an inappropriate relationship with a female prison guard. He's serving three life sentences for murdering three young women in 1993. Prison sources telling the Herald Sun he referred to the female corrections officer as his girlfriend and also exchanged handwritten notes. Donald Trump is vowing swift retaliation after Iran shot down an American helicopter in the Strait of Hormuz. Two pilots have been rescued and escaped uninjured after the Apache chopper went down. National security expert Glenn Ignazio says the response may be guided by what investigations show caused the crash.
10: In the cockpit, we have a lot of sensors that'll tell you if an infrared missile or radar missile is coming at you. So the idea that a drone hit, it is very interesting how this played out. So that, I think, is going to have also an impact on how President Trump decides on responding.
8: A new survey has revealed residents of Melbourne are in the depths of despair, battling loneliness, lamenting the loss of green space, and facing a severe shortage of family services. The findings are contained in a town hall 10-year plan to improve the city, but council admits it doesn't have the money to fix the problem.

0: problems. In finance, Wall Street is up 86 points and the dollar is trading at 70.28 US.
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0: Gary Ablett Jr. has spoken about his own self-doubt before becoming an all-time Australian football champion. The dual Brownlow medal winner last night inducted into the Hall of Fame alongside several others, including Essendon champion Dustin Fletcher and Eagle John Worswald. The Geelong Premiership winner says it took him a while to feel comfortable.
2: There was a lot of talk at that time on whether I'd been drafted because of my name. Probably took a good 3 or 4 years for me to actually believe that I was good enough to make it at the top level. And I think reflecting back on my career and everything I've been able to achieve has just been so special.
0: And Serena Williams has wound back the clock, winning her first doubles match at Queen's in her comeback to tennis after 1,375 days away from the game. That's the latest news and sport.
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4: I'm Sarah Taylor. Mornington Peninsula beekeepers are calling for a dedicated treatment site following the detection of the destructive varroa mite in local bee populations. The Mornington Peninsula Beekeepers Association has approached the Mornington Peninsula Shire to request access to land where infected swarms can be treated and quarantined away from existing hives. The Edith Vale CFA has been using drones to bolster its firefighting intelligence for the last year, with the pilot program being hailed a success. During the last 12 months, drones were used for identifying hotspots, hazmats, rope rescue and urban search and rescue, aerial thermal imaging, impact assessment, fire investigation, searches and training. And about 200 people have viewed progress on the construction of a new clubhouse for the Sorrento Surf Lifesaving Club. The new clubhouse replaces the old one, an ageing structure no longer fit for purpose. And that's the latest Bayside News on 3MP.
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6: We've got a building fire in Thornbury, which has Dundas Street blocked westbound after Station Street. Jump onto Bell Street instead. A breakdown on the Monash Freeway citybound after Clyde Road has the left-hand lane closed with speeds at 40. Just getting reports of a crash in Craigieburn on the Hume Highway citybound after Rushwood Drive. Also reports of a crash in Truganina on Leakes Road heading east after Derrimut Road. And the Ring Road, our turnabout is slowing onto the Princess Freeway at Geelong bound due to emergency works. 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I'm Andy and that's the latest traffic on 3MP.
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7: There is a severe weather warning for parts of the state today. Showers and windy, a top of 19 degrees. There'll be a shower or two tomorrow, 17. Friday, partly cloudy, 19. And Saturday, showers, 17. Sunday will be sunny, a top of 15 degrees. On the bays, a strong wind warning, northerlies, 15 to 25 knots, 30 knots at times, then turning westerly. Waves at 2.5 metres, and currently it's 16 degrees.
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We once again find you an impossible question to answer today. Have a think about this one. Here we go. When do astronauts eat their sandwiches? Okay. When do astronauts eat their sandwiches? Can you answer? By all means, please. The text line's there. Open now. 0488 059 059. When do astronauts eat their sandwiches? We'll answer it just before 9 this morning. Melbourne and the Peninsula's best music, 3MP.

USA. Melbourne and the Peninsula's best music, 3MP, The Beach Boys. 14 to 7, the weather today, Wednesday, cloudy, showers most likely this afternoon and tonight, the wind easing, 19 for the city, Peninsula 17, Geelong 18, and tomorrow a shower or two with a top of 17. The music notes to look at here for Wednesday, June 10, what do we have today in music? Sherelle's singer, Shirley Owens, is 85. Tonight you're mine. Born in North Carolina, led the all-girl group, the Shirelles. This hit, written by Jerry Goffin and Carole King. Initially, Shirley thought this sounded too country. Proved to be an enormous hit for the Shirelles. Shirley Owens, 85. And also, today in music notes, Maxi Priest. Oh, baby, it's a wine world. A.k.a. Max Elliott. It's hard to get by. An English reggae singer born in London, 65 today.

Taxi 3, some big radio hits through the late 1980s. 65 today, they are the Music Notes June 10. Melbourne and the Peninsula's best music, 3MP.

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2: There's a breakdown on the Monash Freeway citybound after Clyde Road with the left-hand lane closed and speeds red 40. Just getting reports of a crash in Truganina on Leakes Road heading east after Derrimut Road. There's a building fire in Thornbury on Dundas Street, blocked westbound after Station Street. You can jump onto Bell Street instead. And the Ring Road L turnabout is slowing onto the Princes Freeway Geelongbound due to emergency works. 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I'm Andy and that's the latest traffic on 3MP.
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0: Free and Pete Breakfast, Wilson Phillips, daughters of the Beach Boy Brian, mamas and papas John and Michelle. Hold on, hold on. Later, I hope you will enjoy nine songs after 9 o'clock this morning. The nine we connect together with a yet-to-be-disclosed theme. Turn your mind to what the common factor that links the songs together in the Nine at Nine is from 9 o'clock this morning. It's all thanks to sharmaclodge.com.au. Coming up next, 3MP, 7 o'clock, news, sport, weather and traffic.
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11: 16 degrees in Melbourne, showers and windy atop today. 19 at 7 o'clock. Good morning. I'm David Armstrong. Neil Danaher's family says today's state funeral at the MCG is not the end of his fight against MND. Tens of thousands of family, friends and fans gather to say goodbye and thank you to the 2025 Australian of the Year. The service begins at 1. Daughter Lauren says the support they've received over the past week has been overwhelming.
12: And that's really helped us over the last week. But I think, you know, Dad was just one person that has died from MND, and there's so many people out there. So it's great to see this support, not just for us, but for everyone that's suffering from MND and their families. So that's why we've got to keep going.
11: Arson squad detectives head to Donvale this morning, where a man's body was found. The homeless man was located with suspected burns by a passerby in Parkland near Chame Court. The cause of a massive factory fire at Campbellfield overnight is being investigated. More than 70 firefighters battled that blaze on Nathan Drive. Meantime, police are hunting three offenders who fled a suspicious factory fire at Carrum Downs this morning in a dark-coloured Jeep. No one was inside the car paint business on Brett Drive at the time. One Nation has responded to Labor's plea to supporters to donate $27 to help fight Pauline Hanson, with its own push seeking $29 donations in its bid to fire the liar. One Nation says it would use that slogan on billboards, TV and radio ads. High-performing public schools are turning their suburbs into coveted real estate hotspots. Data reveals properties in and around McRobertson Girls High, Melbourne High and South Melbourne Primary are being pushed above $2 million. Doncaster's Birralee Primary and Bentley West Primary are also fuelling value growth. Researchers found more Australians are delaying moving out of home and pushing back their retirement. A study by Insights Exchange has found one in three people aged 18 to 29 still live with mum and dad. Chief Executive Nicola Quayle says only 9% of those plan to save for a home deposit in the next 5 years.
13: So whilst there is ongoing financial strain, a third are still trying to protect those small pleasures and experiences around, you know, keeping travel and holidays as part of their maintaining quality of life.
11: NASA's announced the four-man team for the Artemis 3 mission to space. And the lead pilot's an Italian.
14: Now on to our pilot, two-time flyer, ESA astronaut, the first Italian space station commander, an Italian Air Force colonel and test pilot, Luca Parmitano.
11: In finance, Wall Street's up 86 points and the dollar's trading at 70.28 US.
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11: Gary Ablett Jr. headlines this year's class of Hall of Fame inductees. Here's Eddie Summerfield.
15: Two Brownlow medals, two premierships, many would argue the greatest to ever kick a Sharon. Gary Ablett Jr., one of six inducted to the Australian Football Hall of Fame, paying tribute to Dad Gary Sr.
16: I can still remember being a kid watching you play football and thinking, when I grow up, I want to be just like you.
15: Also inducted on Australian football's most prestigious night, Sandful star David Cantilla, Port Adelaide goal-kicking machine Tim Evans, five-time grand final umpire Hayden Kennedy, arguably the most significant figure in West Coast history John Worsfold, and Essendon premiership defender Dustin Fletcher, nonchalant about his 400 games.
17: In a way, treat it just like local footy, that you go in, you train hard, you do your best, and you leave.
15: The night also saw West Australian football great Bill Walker elevated to legend status.
11: And that's the latest news.
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20: Just getting reports of a crash on the Ring Road L turnabout at the Hume Freeway. We've got a building fire at Thornbury, which has Dundas Street closed westbound after Station Street. Jump onto Bell Street instead, and a breakdown on the Monash Freeway citybound after Clyde Road has the left-hand lane closed with speeds down to 40. The Western Freeway is building citybound from Ferris Road to Hopkins Road. 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I'm Andy, and that's the latest traffic on 3MP.
19: 3MP weather.
11: There is a severe weather warning for parts of the state today. Showers and windy, a top of 19 degrees. There'll be a shower or two tomorrow, 17. Friday, partly cloudy, 19, and Saturday, showers, 17. Sunday will be sunny, a top of 15 degrees. On the bays, a strong wind warning, northerlies 15 to 25 knots, 30 knots at times, then turning westerly. Waves at 2.5 metres, and currently it's 16 degrees.
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2: This

Hammond and the Peninsula's best music, 3MP, Carole King. It's too late, 7:09 on the day of Neil Danaher's state funeral service today at the G. This is the big event in Melbourne today. It's not too late if you want to go. The tickets are available through Ticketek. Flags, you'll notice, across Victoria's government buildings and places, I assume, like the top of the Westgate, flying at half mast today in tribute. The service scheduled to begin at 1 o'clock this afternoon will be on Channel 7, broadcast live on Channel 7, as well as live stream available through the Victorian Government Neil Danaher page. Melbourne and the Peninsula's best music, 3MP.

Melbourne and the Peninsula's best music, 3MP, The Beatles. I want to hold your hand. 17 past 7, Wednesday's 3MP breakfast show. Mentioned a moment ago, the big event today is the Neil Danaher Memorial, the state funeral. Six, meanwhile, in other football news, six last night inducted into the AFL's Hall of Fame, including Essendon's Dustin Fletcher and the Geelong and Gold Coast superstar Gary Ablett Jr. Meanwhile, Collingwood's Billy Frampton has been handed a three-week suspension after that tackle that resulted in neck surgery for Demon Brodie Mijacek. 3 weeks for Frampton. I don't know what he could have done differently. Cloudy, showers most likely this afternoon and tonight. Winds easing, 19 for the city. Peninsula 17, Geelong 18. Tomorrow a shower or two and a top of 17. If you love the American West Coast sound, you're going to love this. The vocal harmonies of the group Wild Things Run live. Frankston Arts Centre, Friday, June 26th in the show California Legends. This is terrific. To win an exclusive double pass to go, enter now at 3mp.com.au.

0: Melbourne traffic.
1: There's a crash on the Ring Road Altona bound at the Hume Freeway with the right-hand lane closed and delays back to Edgars Road. Then there's barrier repairs on the Ring Road Altona bound on the Princess Freeway ramp. The left-hand lane is closed. We've got a breakdown on the Monash Freeway city bound after Clyde Road. The left-hand lane is out of action. And there's a building fire in Thornbury on Dundas Street. It's blocked westbound after Station Street. Jump onto Bell Street instead. 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I'm Andy and that's the latest traffic on 3MP.
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0: 3MP Breakfast, Mariah, Dream Lover, nearly 7.30. So 3MP, 7.30, news, sport, weather and traffic coming up. Bayside News coming up as well with Sarah. Traders in Frankston CBD could soon receive de-escalation and conflict awareness advice in a new council program. Okay, then the Elton song that he planned to record initially with Dusty Springfield. I didn't know that, but when Dusty phoned in sick, someone else got the call up. And I can't imagine anyone else doing the song. That's coming up after 7.30 here on 3MP Breakfast.
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5: 16 degrees in Melbourne, showers and windy atop today, 19 at 7:30. Good morning. I'm David Armstrong. Fire has ripped through a Campbellfield factory overnight. Nine Selena Zhang is there.
6: There's still quite a few crews here at the factory. They've been here for about 7 hours now. The fire started just before 11:30 last night. It was only brought under control around 4 o'clock this morning. And at one stage, there were more than 20 fire trucks and 70 firefighters here on scene trying to battle this blaze. And it was quite a massive blaze. Our overnight cameraman who was here says he initially heard crackles and pops coming from the fire, but they eventually grew into several loud explosions. Firefighters say this is a tilt slab factory, so a factory where concrete panels are poured. And thankfully, it doesn't seem like anyone was inside at the time, but police say the cause of the fire at this stage is still unclear.
5: And police are hunting three offenders who fled a suspicious fire this morning at a Carrum Downs car paint business. The nation's top politicians, businessmen and women, sports stars, family and friends will be on hand for Neil Danaher's state funeral today. The service being held at the MCG begins at 1 o'clock. The Prime Minister and the Premier will attend. Opposition leader Jess Wilson's refusing to form a coalition with Pauline Hanson's One Nation as November state election draws closer. Liberal Party President Tony Abbott and opposition leader Angus Taylor both endorse the coalition swapping preferences with One Nation as the party's popularity surges. But Ms. Wilson will not do the same.
7: There's no deal. I'm not in the business of writing blank checks. I'm in the business of running my own race and running to form majority government.
5: In the wake of the landmark social media ban, Apple has agreed to roll out new parental controls. Chief Executive Tim Cook has personally phoned Prime Minister Anthony Albanese to tell him the world-leading laws had inspired the changes. There are running street battles on the streets of Belfast after a Sudanese asylum seeker tried to behead a man. Here's UK correspondent Gavin Gray.
8: Black smoke is rising above the city of Belfast in Northern Ireland as cars and a bus have been set alight and projectiles have been thrown at police following a brutal knife attack earlier. A 30-year-old man who's reported to be a Sudanese has been charged with attempted murder following a knife attack in the north of the city. A man in his 40s remains in hospital with serious injuries to his eyes, neck and back after the attack. Video circulated online shows a number of people, including one wielding a stick, confront the apparent attacker until police officers arrive. The leaders of Northern Ireland's main parties have issued a statement to say they were united in their condemnation of the horrific incident and urged calm.
5: In finance, Wall Street is up 86 points and the dollar is trading at 70.28 US.
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5: Collingwood is weighing up challenging a three-match ban handed to Billy Frampton for a tackle that left Brodie Mychacek with a fractured neck. The Melbourne forward remains in hospital after successful surgery. Serena Williams has wound back the clock, winning her first doubles match at Queen's in her comeback to tennis after 1,375 days away from the game.
9: It was so fun. I had so much fun playing with Vicky. It feels really special to play at someplace so iconic that I saw so many of my friends win and do well in and just watch so many great matches. So it's kind of cool.
5: Bangladesh has defeated Australia for the first

0: time since 2005. The Tigers winning by 86 runs on DLS, 16 months out from the next one-day World Cup. And Ben Stokes could lose his position as England cricket captain after being involved in a nightclub altercation involving teammate Gus Atkinson. That's the latest news and sport.
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3: I'm Sarah Taylor. Frankston CBD traders could soon receive de-escalation and conflict awareness advice as part of a new Frankston Council pilot program. The program has been endorsed for further consideration by the council. The Edith Vale CFA has been using drones to bolster its firefighting intelligence for the last year, with the pilot program being hailed a success. During the last 12 months, drones were used for identifying hotspots, hazmats, rope rescue and urban search and rescue, aerial thermal imaging, impact assessment, fire investigation, searches and training. Australia's top show jumping event, held annually at Boneo Park, has announced a new partnership with Petstock. Boneo Park and Equestrian Australia have revealed Petstock will be the naming rights partner of the Australian Jumping Championships to be held from December 2 to 6, with more than 700 horses and riders expected to compete. That's the latest Bayside News on 3MP.
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5: There's a building fire in Thornbury on Dundas Street. It's blocked westbound after Station Street. You can take Bell Street instead. Still got a breakdown being cleared on the Monash Freeway citybound after Clyde Road with the left-hand lane closed and speeds are down to 40. We've got a crash on the Ring Road L turnabout at the Hume Freeway with the right-hand lane closed. Those delays are building from Edgars Road. Then barrier repairs on the Ring Road L turnabout on the Princess Freeway ramp. The left-hand lane is closed. 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Offer ends 30 June. I'm Andy and that's the latest traffic on 3MP.
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2: 3MP weather.
6: There is a severe weather warning for parts of the state today. Showers and windy, a top of 19 degrees. There'll be a shower or two tomorrow, 17. Friday, partly cloudy, 19. And Saturday, showers, 17. Sunday will be sunny, a top of 15 degrees. On the bays, a strong wind warning, northerlies 15 to 25 knots, 30 knots at times, then turning westerly. Waves at 2.5 metres and currently it's 16 degrees.
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Melbourne and the Peninsula's Best Music 3MP, Don't Go Breaking My Heart, Elton and Kiki got the call up for duty on that duet after initially Dusty, who was all set up to do it, called in sick. Didn't know that story. 19 to 8. A new study out this morning says 69% of people are turned on by seeing their partner clean. And I'm not talking about seeing them freshly washed. I mean, seeing them do cleaning, doing house chores, like cleaning up. 17% prefer the gift of a clean house presented to them over flowers or even an expensive gift. The study also found that seeing their partner had cleaned led 67% of people saying they'd be more likely to want to be intimate with their partner. And 34% of couples who clean together remain together. So it seems love indeed may be blind, but it is quite dust sensitive. Melbourne and the Peninsula's Best Music 3MP.

Melbourne and the Peninsula's Best Music 3MP, Wednesday's show. Morning, Dave Ferguson here, 7:45. Sweet Surrender from Wet, Wet, Wet there. We were talking a moment ago about Australian couples who clean together, stay together. Other couples say the secret to a long and successful marriage, is to communicate openly, regularly set and review goals together, and invest in new hobbies together. Experts expressing concern over the rise of fubbing. What is fubbing? Fubbing is snubbing your partner by prioritising your phone. If one person is constantly getting notifications and being distracted, it can lead to the other feeling very secondary. Look, full disclosure, Mrs. Ferg and I both have an issue with each other's fubbing. We both always put the phone down. What, can you just listen to me? Stop being distracted. But in this day and age, we rely so much on the notifications and things that we get from our phone, you know, and it could be something to do with business. It is hard, isn't it, to put the phone down and not fub your partner. Cloudy showers most likely this afternoon and tonight. Wind easing, 19 for the city. Peninsula 17, Geelong 18. Tomorrow, shower or two at the top of 17. 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
2: We've got a breakdown on the Monash Freeway coming into the city before Eastlink with one lane closed. A crash being cleared on the Ring Road Altona bound at the Hume Freeway. The right-hand lane is closed and delays back past High Street. Then barrier repairs on the Ring Road Altona bound on the Princess Freeway ramp. The left-hand lane is closed and those delays back to the Deer Park bypass. There's a building fire in Thornbury on Dundas Street. It's blocked westbound after Station Street. Right now, there are Android deals, a plenty at Telstra. 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I'm Andy and that's the latest traffic on 3MP.
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0: Brilliant. Hey, breakfast. Good morning. Dave Ferguson here. Super good to have you here with us this morning. You and me and Alice Cooper now returning to the impossible question. Today we gave you this. When do astronauts eat their sandwiches? When do astronauts eat their sandwiches? Think you know? Text the 3MP text line 0488059059. We'll tell you when astronauts eat their sandwiches in about an hour from now. 3MP's 8 o'clock news, sport, weather and traffic next.
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10: 16 degrees in Melbourne, showers and windy at top today, 19 to 8 o'clock. Good morning. I'm David Armstrong. Tens of thousands of people are expected at the MCG today to farewell AFL legend and MND warrior Neil Danaher at his state funeral. The service begins at 1pm. It can be heard on 3AEW. Melbourne players who adored him as Demons coach among those who will attend, including Russell Robertson.
11: He's a special guy for all of us that played under him for a long time. And we were his kids. Very stern with me a lot, but there was a lot of love when he gave it. He loved the fun of life. You know, beyond today, which is a full stop on Neil's life, but beyond today, I feel like we need torchbearers for Neil. Let's keep raising money and find a cure.
10: Police are hunting arsonists over a big, suspicious factory fire in Melbourne southeast. Kiara Parker reports.
12: Three offenders fled a burning car paint business in Carrum Downs in a dark-coloured Jeep Utility just after 2 o'clock this morning. The blaze was contained to a small area of the building and nobody was inside at the time. Police are appealing for information. Meantime, fire has ripped through a Campbellfield tilt slab factory. It took more than 70 firefighters 4 hours to control overnight. The cause is being investigated. Kiara Parker, Melbourne.
10: In an indication of how dire the state's finances are, the Allan government's been forced to provide bailout guarantee letters for the FRV and the EPA, securing their finances. The Australian's reporting those letters, written back in 2024, assure lenders and auditors the government would step in and prop up the agencies financially, despite massive losses and growing pressure on their balance sheets. Well, the US has begun massive strikes on Iran in retaliation for the shooting down of an American Apache helicopter. Here's Reid Butler.
13: The two American pilots were rescued and they're safe, but this has pushed the already fragile situation in the Middle East to the brink. Only yesterday, Donald Trump was saying he was just 2 days away from a powerful deal to end the war with Iran. Now, there's the threat of more military action. He wrote on social media, "The Iranians shot down one of our highly sophisticated Apache helicopters. The United States must, of necessity, respond to this attack." Now, we know it was an Iranian drone that brought down the chopper. It is unclear whether this was deliberate or not. Reid Butler, Los Angeles.
10: Questions have been raised why the zoo is cutting up to 70 jobs. Worker meetings are set to continue through until Friday. It comes just a day after revelations. Workers on the suburban rail loop, they're being paid a starting salary of $190,000. In finance, Wall Street is up 86. Our dollar, 70.28 US.
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10: The AFL's footy boss concedes there was lots of debate about the league should suspend Billy Frampton for his tackle that left Brodie Meyercheck with a fractured neck. Collingwood's weighing up challenging the three-match ban. Greg Swan telling Fox Footy, it was hard to grade.
14: Brodie goes in with his head down, so and the initial
15: it's
14: part
15: sort of slipped
14: the,
15: and
14: yeah, that's right. And the initial part of the tackle is fine. It's probably just at the end there where the driving and that, you know, we always come back to that duty of care. Brodie slips. Oh, there's no doubt that Billy, you know, didn't mean to. It didn't end up where he thought it would end up.
10: Geelong star Tom Stewart's been ruled out of Friday night's clash against Gold Coast following a concussion. A pair of 17-year-olds from the country have stolen the show on night two at the Australian swimming trials. Sienna Toohey won the women's 100-metre breaststroke while Henry Allen took out the 100-metre backstroke. And that's the latest news and sport.
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18: We've got a couple of breakdowns to avoid on the Monash Freeway. A broken down truck citybound before Eastlink has one lane closed and another near Jackson's Road with the right-hand lane out of action. A collision on the Ring Road L turnabout at the Hume Freeway with the right-hand lane closed and delays back to Dalton Road. And we've got a crash in Scoresby on Ferntree Gully Road affecting westbound traffic before Eastlink. The middle lane is out of action. Relieve dry, tired or itchy eyes with preservative-free Murine Eye Mist Spray. 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I'm Andy and that's the latest traffic on 3MP.
17: 3MP weather.
1: There is a severe weather warning for parts of the state today. Showers and windy, a top of 19 degrees. There'll be a shower or two tomorrow, 17. Friday, partly cloudy, 19, and Saturday, showers, 17. Sunday will be sunny, a top of 15 degrees. On the bays, a strong wind warning, northerlies, 15 to 25 knots, 30 knots at times, then turning westerly. Waves at 2.5 metres, and currently it's 16 degrees.
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Melbourne and the Peninsula's best music, 3MP, John Paul Young, Love, 8:09, Wednesday's 3MP Breakfast Show. There's an awful lot of spam getting about in inboxes these days, those unsolicited emails. But I want to talk about the other kind of spam for a moment, the original spam, canned spam. Do you actually know what those letters SPAM stood for? The tinned meat was originally issued in World War II as part of military rations. And over the years, there were lots of theories about what those letters SPAM spam stood for. Shoulder pork and meat? No. Salted pork and aggregated meat? No. It turns out spam stands for spiced ham. Spiced ham. Spam. So there you go, the secret behind spam. Not quite canned history, but close. Melbourne and the Peninsula's best music. 3

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Today's forecast, cloudy with showers most likely this afternoon and tonight. Winds easing. 19 for the city, Peninsula 17, 18 for Geelong, tomorrow 17 with a shower or two. We grouped 9 songs together in a row after 9 o'clock this morning. What will be the all-encompassing theme behind those 9 at 9 this morning? It was songs from 1978 yesterday. Here, Where We Go this morning after 9, 3MP.

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2: We've got a broken down truck on the Monash Freeway coming into the city before Eastlink with one lane closed and another near Jackson's Road with the right hand lane closed and speeds are down to 40. There's a crash being cleared on the Ring Road Altona bound at the Hume Freeway with the right hand lane closed. Those delays are pushing back to Dalton Road. Barrier repairs on the Ring Road Altona bound on the Princess Freeway ramp has delays back to the Deer Park bypass and a crash in Scoresby on Ferntree Gully Road affecting westbound traffic before Eastlink. Unlock a Volkswagen deal this end of financial year. 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I'm Andy and that's the latest traffic on 3MP.
0: 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Breakfast with Dave Ferguson.
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0: AMP Breakfast, Richard Marx. I couldn't believe it when he told me this.
1: Of all the songs I've written, I've never written a song ever that at the time I thought, oh, this is a hit song. I've never had that experience. I just write
0: really
1: songs that come out of me, and I try to craft them as best I can. And and some I like more than others, or some seem maybe a little bit more radio friendly, but I've never written a song and thought, oh, that's a hit.
0: Seems hard to believe, doesn't it? Richard Marx. Almost 8:30, 3MP News, Sport, Weather and Traffic, and 3MP Bayside News coming up next.
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5: 16 degrees in Melbourne, showers and windy atop today, 19, 8.30. Good morning. I'm David Armstrong. The streets of Belfast are burning. Homes, cars and buses have been set alight as protests erupt over an attempted beheading. A Sudanese asylum seeker has been charged with attempted murder. Secretary of State for Northern Ireland, Hilary Benn, pleading for calm.
6: We need to support the police as they carry on with their investigation. There's no justification for it at all, but we don't want to see any violence or disorder as a result of it. Peaceful process, yes. Violence, that is not what should happen in the United Kingdom.
5: Arson squad detectives heading to Donvale this morning, where a man's body was found last night. The homeless man was located with suspected burns by a passerby in Parkland near Chame Court. Police want anyone who may have seen the man in the area or with knowledge of his identity to contact them. Neil Danaher's family says today's state funeral at the MCG is not the end of his fight against MND. Tens of thousands of family, friends and fans will gather to say goodbye and thank you to the 2025 Australian of the Year. The service begins at 1. Daughter Lauren says the support they've received over the past few weeks has been overwhelming.
7: And that's really helped us over the last week. But I think, you know, Dad was just one person that has died from MND, and there's so many people out there. So it's great to see this support, not just for us, but for everyone that's suffering from MND and their families. So that's why we've got to keep going.
5: Retail experts claim Bunnings and Harvey Norman killed off barbecues galore. The Aussie icon will close 62 stores stationwide. 500 people will lose their jobs. Marketing expert Gary Mortimer says barbecues galore did one thing well, but it didn't grow.
8: If you've only got a business selling essentially two categories, outdoor furniture and barbecues, if there's a decline in confidence, if there's fewer homes being built, it becomes a very, a challenging product to sell.
5: The Australian Services Union seeking an up to 35% pay rise for 300,000 community and disability workers. The ASU will file their claim in the Fair Work Commission today. In finance, the dollar's trading at 70.28 US.
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5: Gary Ablett Jr. has spoken about his own self-doubt before becoming an all-time Australian football champion. The dual Brownlow medal winner, one of six people inducted into the Hall of Fame last night, including Essendon champion Dustin Fletcher and Eagle John Worsfold. Australia's poor form in one-day cricket continues, steamrolled by 86 runs on DLS in the first match in Bangladesh. Soccer and the Matildas have defeated Mexico 3-1 in Sydney. Caitlin Ford scored the final goal in her 150th game for Australia. That's the latest news and sport.
4: 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The Peninsula's number one choice for curtains, blinds, shutters and awnings. 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
9: I'm Sarah Taylor. Mornington Peninsula beekeepers are calling for a dedicated treatment site following the detection of the destructive varroa mite in local bee populations. The Mornington Peninsula Beekeepers Association has approached the Mornington Peninsula Shire to request access to land where infected swarms can be treated and quarantined away from existing hives. Frankston CBD traders could soon receive de-escalation and conflict awareness advice as part of a new Frankston Council pilot program. The program has been endorsed for further consideration by the council. And about 200 people have viewed progress on the construction of a new clubhouse for the Sorrento Surf Lifesaving Club. The new clubhouse replaces the old one, an ageing structure no longer fit for purpose. And that's the latest Bayside News on 3MP.
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0: Melbourne traffic.
1: There's a broken down truck on the Monash Freeway coming into the city before Eastlink with one lane closed. Another breakdown on the Monash Freeway near Jackson's Road with the right-hand lane out of action. A collision on the Ring Road Alturnabound at the Hume Freeway with the right-hand lane closed and delays back to Dalton Road. Then barrier repairs on the Ring Road Alturnabound on the Princess Freeway ramp and a crash in Scoresby on Ferntree Gully Road affecting westbound traffic before Eastlink. Police and speed cameras are there to keep you safe. Speeding, chances are you will be caught anywhere, anytime, anyone. A message from the TAC. I'm Andy and that's the latest traffic on 3MP.
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0: 3MP weather.
3: There is a severe weather warning for parts of the state today. Showers and windy, a top of 19 degrees. There'll be a shower or two tomorrow, 17. Friday, partly cloudy, 19. And Saturday, showers, 17. Sunday will be sunny, a top of 15 degrees. On the bays, a strong wind warning, northerlies, 15 to 25 knots, 30 knots at times, then turning westerly. Waves at 2.5 metres, and currently it's 16 degrees.
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Robin and the Peninsula's best music, Frig MP, Cool and the Gang on the day of a true celebration of a great life, a remarkable life. Neil Danaher's state funeral today gets underway at about 1, broadcast live on Channel 7. The words of Bob in today's Herald Sun seem to sum up the feelings of so many of us. Bob says, legend is thrown around loosely, but Neil Danaher fully deserves the title. How true. Melbourne and the Peninsula's best music, 3MP.

0: Melbourne and the Peninsula's Best Music 3MP, Neil Diamond, 17 to 9. And now we turn to our events correspondent for everything Mornington Peninsula, Ange Clearland. Good morning.
1: Good morning, Ferg. You'll never guess where I am today. I am actually at the Expo for Kids to find out all about careers out here in Mornington. So there'll be about 3,000 students coming through today. To learn about all careers that they can have all across the Mornington Peninsula, and tourism being one of them.
0: Would you suggest a tourism career is a good thing? Of course you would.
1: Oh, absolutely. There's many careers you can have in tourism, just as you can work in many industries across our great little part of the world.
0: All right, let's look at some of the events coming up at Jetty Road Brewery. They have trivia nights on Wednesdays.
1: Get along, Jetty Road. Great food, awesome craft beer. And they're having trivia nights at 6:30 every Wednesday night throughout winter.
0: A couple of questions for you, okay? As if we're at a trivia night together. You okay with this? Here
1: okay,
0: we go.
1: Okay.
0: Who was president immediately prior to Donald Trump's current term?
1: Biden.
0: Good, good.
1: I had to think then.
0: aquaphobia is the fear of what?
1: Water.
0: Oh, good, good. And one more. Which Australian women's magazine was first published June 10, 1933?
1: Was it Women's Weekly?
0: It was. You'd be welcome on my team.
1: I can't believe I got that.
0: So Jetty Road Brewery trivia nights.
1: Absolutely.
0: Every Wednesday. Now, candle making workshops at Red Hill Candle Co. Tell me more.
1: Every Thursday through to Sunday, they have candle making workshops a couple of times each day. You can book in for a session. They've become a staple down there in Dromana, where you can come along, make your own candle, get ones to take home of the creations that you actually make. Run by Ebony Flett, the owner down there, and she's also just introduced a perfumery, and you can make your own perfume scent as well. So it's a great day out to create some great memories with your friends. Highly recommend getting down there and doing one of the candle making workshops.
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1: Yeah, Small Art Big Stories is the latest exhibition down at Everywhere in Art. If you haven't been down to Whistlewood, it is an historical property down there run by Susan McCulloch. And what it is, it's a big art exhibition she's got down there full of Indigenous art.
0: Everything that's happening on the Mornington Peninsula, you can go to visitmorningtonpeninsula.org for more. 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
0: Cloudy, showers later, 19 for the city, Peninsula 17, Geelong 18. Melbourne and the Peninsula's best music, 3MP.

0: traffic.
1: We've got a broken down truck on the Monash Freeway coming into the city before Eastlink with one lane closed. There are delays after an earlier crash on the Ring Road L turnabout at the Hume Freeway with delays back to Dalton Road. Then barrier repairs on the Ring Road L turnabout on the Princess Freeway ramp with the left-hand lane closed and delays back to the Deer Park bypass. We've got the Western Freeway building from Melton Road onto the Deer Park bypass and onto the Ring Road. Invest smarter with CommSec. 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Investing carries risk. I'm Andy, and that's the latest traffic on 3MP.
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0: Spring and Pete Breakfast, Laura Bradigan. Before the 9 o'clock news, sport, weather and traffic coming up, we must answer today's 3MP impossible question. We asked you, when do astronauts eat their sandwiches? Clearly the answer was astronauts eat their sandwiches at launch time.
1: Liftoff. We have a liftoff.
0: Yes, launch time. Vegemite. Another impossible question tomorrow after 6:30. Blast off after the 9 o'clock news into today's 9 at 9.
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22: 16 degrees in Melbourne, showers and windy atop today, 19, 9 o'clock. Good morning. I'm David Armstrong. Anthony Albanese says he is very worried by the United States' latest strikes on Iran. The US has launched attacks following the downing of an army helicopter over the Strait of Hormuz. The two pilots aboard the Apache aircraft weren't injured in the incident. Anthony Albanese says Australia desperately wants to see de-escalation.
0: We're very worried both about the human impact, of course, that comes with war, but also the economic impact that is having a massive effect on the global economy.
22: The Vic Roads website is still down after an upgrade over the weekend. It was meant to be up and running on Monday. Vic Roads releasing a statement saying some online services are still settling. The Shadow Roads Minister, Danny O'Brien, says customers are voicing their frustration.
1: The government did a privatisation with Vic Roads effectively and supposed to be providing better service, but for it to be down for 5 or 6 days is a concern. Making sure that these services are available so people can pay their rego, they can transfer vehicle details, that's something that needs to be fixed as quickly as possible.
22: The nation's top politicians, businessmen and women, sports stars, family and friends will be on hand for Neil Danaher's state funeral today. The service to be held at the MCG starting at 1 o'clock. The Prime Minister and the Premier will both attend. A new ASIC report's warning that up to 88% of Australians could see their superannuation delayed or given to the wrong person because they haven't locked in a legally binding death beneficiary. ASIC Commissioner Simone Constant says putting it in your will is not enough.
13: Many Australians believe it is. Up to 88% of folks may not have had in the past valid binding nominations in place. And worryingly, about a third of them probably thought they did. Now, the last couple of years, we've really shone a light on it and asked funds to really communicate with their members about it. So we hope the numbers will be much better, but the time for action is now.
22: The opposition's unveiled plans for a revolutionary program which would see all Victorian children observed in their first school year for signs of autism or ADHD. The Shadow Education Minister Brad Roswell says the Successful School Starters program is aimed at accelerating early interventions.
23: Embedded in that program will be an occupational therapist and a speech pathologist who will observe those foundation classes and every student in that foundation class for at least 15 minutes a student. If they determine that a student needs a further assessment, that they'll be funded to do just that.
22: In finance, the dollar trading at 70.28 US.
24: Tell us about your not-for-profit community event now. Go to 3mp.com.au, click on Add an Event, and we'll look after the rest.
22: One of Australian football's new Hall of Fame inductees says treating the AFL like local footy was the key to his longevity. Dustin Fletcher played 400 games for Essendon, including two premierships. It's one of six people inducted last night.
25: You know, I just did it as a thing that I just turned up to training on a Monday, Tuesday, Thursday. And as I said, I never played local footy. And I just, in a way, treated it just like local footy, that you go in, you train hard, you do your best, and you leave. You don't get too caught up in politics or whatever it might be outside of it.
22: Gary Ablett Jr., John Worsfold and umpire Hayden Kennedy among the other inductees. James Hurd believes magpie Billy Frampton could get off a three-match ban for what he's described as a clumsy tackle that left Demon Brodie Meyercheck with a fractured neck. Collingwood has until later this morning to determine if it will appeal. And the Matildas have bounced back with a 3-1 win over Mexico last night. That's the latest news and sport.
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27: 3MP, Melbourne traffic.
28: The Ring Road out turnabout is slowing onto the Princes Freeway ramp due to emergency works with speed and lane restrictions in place. Two lanes are closed citybound on the Monash Freeway under Narrewarren North Road due to a collision. Speeds are at 40 and the Calder Freeway busy but moving inbound onto the Tulla Freeway. If you see anything on the roads, 1300 595 937, Cars 24, 300 point inspected cars. 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I'm Andy and that's the latest traffic on 3MP.
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27: 3MP weather.
22: There is a severe weather warning for parts of the state today. Showers and windy, a top of 19 degrees. There'll be a shower or two tomorrow, 17. Friday, partly cloudy 19, and Saturday, showers 17. Sunday will be sunny, a top of 15 degrees. On the bays, a strong wind warning, northerlies 15 to 25 knots, 30 knots at times, then turning westerly. Waves at 2.5 metres, and currently it's 16 degrees.
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3: Here we go. We've got 9 songs in a row to enjoy and attempt to connect with a theme. What's uniting these 9? Today's 9 begins with this one from John Lennon, 3MP.

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And with just a couple to go, Stevie on 3MP.

0: Melbourne and the Peninsula's best music 3MP, Billy Joel, as we wrap up another of our nine-song-long journey, the Nine at Nine, just like starting over. I just want to be your everything, just the two of us. I just can't help believing, just one look, just you and me. We've only just begun, I just called, and just the way you are, just a moment. Must be just songs tethered together through our nine this morning, and Angela of Tootgarook, who's been in fine fettle. In very good form recently. Well done, Angela, winning today's 9 at 9. First correct text on the 3MP text line. Thank you for playing. Cheryl of Noble Park, second. Neil of Clayton South, third. Shout-outs to Beck of Cheltenham, PJ of Portland, Tony of Cochrane's Creek, everyone that contacted us and listened to the 9 at 9. I hope you enjoyed that one. Just songs. This morning, we'll do another one tomorrow, thanks to our very good friends at Charmac Lodge. Cloudy, showers most likely later. Wind easing, 19 today for the city. Peninsula 17, Geelong 18. Tomorrow, shower or two, top of 17. Hang on, the Supremes coming up next.
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13: G'day there, the Mornington Peninsula Freeway in good shape. No hold-ups in either direction post-peak. Clear too for the Frankston Freeway and the Nepean Highway. The Monash, though, playing host to a crash city-bound at Narre Warren North Road. Two right-hand lanes closed. Delays back to O'Shea Road. Take the Princes Highway instead. Still recovering too. City-bound between Eastlink and Warragul Road post-peak. Patchy for the Westgate into the tunnel. If you see anything on the roads, 1300 595 937. 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I'm Andy, and that's the latest traffic on 3MP.

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The Wild Things runs harmonies in the show California Legends. 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

0: 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Wild Things Run and the show California Legends. The 10 o'clock 3MP News Sport weather and traffic coming up next, and then we'll check the fuel prices before the Four Seasons kick us back into more of Melbourne and the Peninsula's best music.
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13: 16 degrees in Melbourne, showers and windy atop today. 9:10 to 10 o'clock. Good morning. I'm David Armstrong. 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